0: Welcome to Ron the Vincent and the Rage, and welcome to the Grand Ole Opry. Oh, always exciting to be here at the Grand Ole Opry. And I have part of my official band as we travel around the country, and then we have some special guests, but we're going to just go right into some twin fiddling. Who loves not just one fiddle, but two fiddles? That's what my dad always said. What's better than one? Two. So that's what we're going to do. And this is a Dolly Parton, Porter Wagoner song. I was looking for another song, and I got out this vinyl album, and I have to explain this to my guitar player because he was born in the year 2000. It's this big round thing with a hole in the middle.
1: Wow.
0: I'll show you one sometime.
1: I'd love to see it.
0: But I had that on. I was looking for another song, and I found this one, and we said, you know what? Let's put twin fiddles on this. And it's one that's called Just Someone I Used to Know. A one, two.

Mr. Adam Haynes on the fiddle. You never know what he's going to be playing tonight because he's an official member of the Rage from the state of Ohio. He is also going to be with the Opry staff band, so he might be playing the mandolin, fiddle. Never, no telling what he's going to do. Another hand for Mr. Adam Haynes. On the bass, he too is an official member of the Rage, and he's from Murfreesboro, Tennessee. So he's very close by. He grew up in this musical family here in Nashville. His uncle Carl Tipton had a very popular television show. So as a little boy, he got to grow up around people like Johnny Cash, all of these Opry stars that came on the TV show. And he's such a talented guy. He not only plays all the instruments, sings every part, but do you know he can fix anything with duct tape and a paper clip? Do you know how handy that is? Make welcome Mickey Harris on the bass. And another official member. We didn't expect to have him here tonight, but he's been in town recording, doing some special recording unexpectedly, but thrilled that he is here. He is a premier vocalist in bluegrass music, and like I said, he was born in the year 2000. We have to catch him up on some things. This was never more brought to light than when we were here for the 60th Opry anniversary of Loretta Lynn. And so I was trying to figure out what song. There was a song I wanted to sing. They say to have her hair done, Liz flies all the way to France. And Jackie's seen in a discotheque. And Zach said, what's a discotheque? And who's Liz and who's Jackie? Who knows who those people are? This generation, I can't sing that song. So anyway, we ended up singing Blue Kentucky Girl. But he is an amazing musician and vocalist, Mr. Zach Arnold on the guitar. A special guest on the banjo. He came all the way from Kentucky to be with us tonight. We appreciate you doing that. He is so amazing. Make welcome once again, Justin Jenkins on the banjo. And on the dobro, he is a former member of the Rage, and he's a world-class dobro player. You're looking a little tired. He's got little ones at home. So what time did they get up this morning? 4 or 5? About 5:30. Whew. Yeah, that's so he doesn't get to sleep in these days. And make him welcome Mr. Brent Burke on the dobro. Those little ones happen to be my grandsons. So he's married to my daughter, Tinsel. And so he made me a grandma for the first time. Titus is about to be 5 years old. And grandma's here tonight. Any grandmas out there? Well, nobody told me this. I thought I was going to pick my grandma name and I was going to be Grammy. And I could go, Grammy has a Grammy. See how perfect that is? But that little booger looked up at me one day and he goes, Meemaw. I'm like, no, Grammy. He said, Meemaw, Meemaw, Meemaw. So anyway, we have Titus and Silas is 3. And anyway, so thrilled that you're here with us tonight, Brent. Thank you so very much. We're going to end with I should invite you to church first because I go to church over in Lebanon, Tennessee, the Family Baptist Church, if you're over there, because I'm about to sing a drinking song. Bible doesn't say not to drink. It just says don't drink too much. So be careful. This could be a public service announcement. So we're going to, but it's an Ernest Tubb song and the Osbournes did it too. So it's one called Driving Nails. God bless you all. Good night. You're going to enjoy a lot of great music.

0: you so much. One more time for Rhonda Vincent and the Rage, everybody. Well, welcome to the Grand Ole Opry presented by Humana. My name is Kelly Sutton and I'm your host for the evening. Whether you're with us here inside the Grand Ole Opry house or you're listening to us on WSM radio all around the world, we are certainly glad that you decided to spend your evening with us here at the show that made country music famous. Oh yeah, you can clap. I love it. So what you might not know is we are the world's longest running radio show, over 100 years going strong. Yeah. God started in 1925, and that means that when you clap and cheer and make everybody feel welcome on the stage, everyone around the world can hear you on WSM radio. So I think that we should practice. Here we go. Ready? One, two, three. Very good. You get an A+. Good job, everybody. So definitely clap and cheer throughout the night because we have an amazing show lined up for you. Grammy Award-winning bluegrass artist Trey Hensley is in the house, y'all. He'll be out here in a little bit. A band preserving the legacy of Johnny Cash, the Tennessee Four, will be out here on the stage. We've got comedian Killer Bees in the house with us tonight. Save up. And Kentucky bred country traditionalist Dylan Carmichael is here with us. Plus, multi-dove award-winning family group, members of the Grand Ole Opry, the Isaacs, will be out here on the stage in just a little bit. But standing in the circle right now, originally from Louisville, Kentucky, just turned 24 years old last weekend. She made her Grand Ole Opry debut last November. She released the latest single, Paul Revere, last month, inspired by the American Patriot. Okay. Scheduled to perform on Disney Celebrates America, Nashville's Star Spangled Bash. It's happening on ABC on the 4th of July, right here in Nashville, Tennessee. And she recently announced her first ever headlining tour, the I Don't Kiss and Tell, I Kiss and Tour. Tour. I love it so much. Ladies and gentlemen, please welcome Elizabeth Nichols.
1: My boyfriend and I just got in a fight. He said he doesn't like what I'm wearing tonight. He's losing his mind. It's too short. It's too tight. Who are you trying to impress? I don't tell him what to wear or tell him what to do. If I ever did, I'd start with them boots. He should be grateful that I look this cute. He said it's me or that dress. So I went and got a new one.

Hello, Grand Ole Opry. How are y'all doing? My name is Elizabeth Nichols, and it is my fifth time playing the Opry. I'm so honored to be up here. It feels like a wonderful birthday gift. So thank y'all for being here with me to celebrate. This next song, I am singing about, and I'm singing in honor of my dear friend, Dawn Schlitz, who is a Opry member and a friend of mine who recently passed away. He wrote The Gambler and many songs y'all know. He stood up here and sang them many times, and I met him the night that I made my Opry debut. And he was extremely kind to me, and he got me a Webster rhyming dictionary. He wrote me a note in it, and he gave it to me, and I bring it to my sessions, and I don't use it, I use Google. But it's a thought, and it's a lucky charm, because he is a legend, and he is a genius, and I was very honored to know him, and this was his favorite of all of my songs. So to sing it up here means so much, and I'm so glad that y'all get to be here with me for that. This is Somebody Cooked.

0: Thank you, Grand Ole Opry. I love you. Bye.
1: One more time for Elizabeth Nichols, everybody. So I want to get to know you guys a little bit better. Who's here for the first time? Okay. That's exciting. What took you so long? We've been here for 100 years, y'all. Well, I do want to let you know a little bit more about where you're sitting in this beautiful building. For 52 years now since the show moved out here to the Grand Ole Opry House in March of 1974, that circle of wood right over there has been the centerpiece of our home. If you would, turn your attention to the video screens as we join Opry star Carrie Underwood to take a look at the history and the mystique of the Grand Ole Circle.
2: In 1974, the Opry moved from the Ryman to the new Grand Ole Opry House, the first theater built especially for the Opry. It was designed to create a performance hall where the past, present, and future of country music could joyfully come together every week of every year. And that intention was fulfilled right here in the Circle of Wood, created with boards from the stage of the Ryman. I remember the first time I stepped into this circle. It was back in 2005, right after I won American Idol. I couldn't believe I was actually here and standing in the same sacred place that so many of my musical heroes stood. And I still am overwhelmed with gratitude every time I step into the circle. I think of that girl from Shakota who could only dream of performing on this stage one day, and I will never take for granted how lucky I am to be a part of this incredible legacy. Stepping into the circle affects everyone uniquely and powerfully.
3: It's one of those feelings standing on that circle that you can't describe. Kind of like the energy from the floor coming up through your soles of your boots up into your body, into your soul, into your heart.
4: You got to have at least 1 foot right here on this circle.
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1: And now you know the history of the Grand Ole Circle. Well, if you would like to stand in that circle tonight, you can do so on our backstage tours. You get to see behind the scenes, walk in the footsteps of the superstars, and you get an exclusive look at what happens on the other side of the big red curtain. You can take a look right now at the QR codes that are up on the screens, and you can scan those with your mobile device. And right now, one lucky guest is going to win a pair of free tickets to tonight's tour. Did I mention they're free? There we go. The best was just the sweet lady up here that goes, yay! And I was like, she's rooting for us. Okay, here we go. So, congratulations to the person who is seated in section 32, row J, seat 1. Section 32, row J, seat 1. Raise your hand up high. We're going to have an Opry ambassador come by and help you with your tickets. For everybody else, if you want to buy those tickets, you can do it tonight and be a part of our backstage tour. Well, he's stepping into the circle for the very first time tonight. A Queensland-born singer, songwriter, and guitarist signed to Nashville Columbia Records. He broke through in Australia with About Time, which reached the top 40 on the Countrytown Australia chart. He's earned international attention with String By, which has amassed tens of millions of streams worldwide. He's set to tour with Warren Zeiders and Drake Milligan this year. And he's launching his first ever U.S. headlining run, New Dirt, Same Boots 2026 tour. Tonight, he's making his Grand Ole Opry debut. Ladies and gentlemen, please welcome Matt Geiger.
6: How are we doing, Nashville, Tennessee?

Dang. No, I really appreciate it. My name's Matt Geiger. I'm on the other side of the world that I'm used to at the moment. I'm from Australia, so yeah, we really appreciate you having an Aussie in the Opry tonight. We've got a few down here. No, this is really a privilege. You know, I don't really have words to say it. This is, I've been dreaming of this ever since I decided I want to be a country music artist. But I just want you to, a quick round of applause. My mum and dad flew all the way here from the other side of the world, and a few other of my family too. They made all the way, so I guess, if anything, that shows how much it means to us, you know. We're on the other side of the world, but we know the Opry is, you know, the holy grail of all country music, so it means a lot. A little bit about me, we're from Australia. I grew up on mum and dad's cattle property, or you guys call it a ranch. I'm trying to get up on all the lingo and stuff. But I grew up there, and, you know, I went being a ranch hand for a year on a 60,000 acre cattle property out in the Gulf of Queensland. I did 2 years of studying to be a paramedic, but country music is something that stuck through all in all, and you know, I'm real proud to say I'll get to do this, you know, full time for a living now, and it's the greatest blessing the Lord's ever given me. So yeah, full glory goes to the Lord tonight. But I appreciate you having me here, 100%. We just come off a tour. We started in Tulsa, Oklahoma at Cane's, and then we went down a bunch down through. We did Billy Bob's. We did a bunch through. We went Houston, College Station, finished at Green Hall. But I just want to say, you know, from the bottom of my heart, you know, we love USA, and I hope to be back here real soon. So keep your ears out for another tour very soon. All right, I'll just hint at that one. But it means a lot. I'm going to start rambling on. I could ramble on all day, but. This means the world to me. Thank you very much to the Grand Ole Opry for letting me play here tonight. This band's incredible. I could listen to them play all night. It's a privilege to share the stage with these musicians. But I'd just like to say, everyone who bought a ticket here tonight and everyone who's here to support me, thank you from the bottom of my heart. My name is Matt Geiger, and we're going to finish off with one more song here. It's called String By. Thank you very much.

0: for everyone listening around the world tonight. That is the sound of a standing ovation at the Grand Ole Opry House for Matt Geiger. Congratulations.
1: Oh, thanks. I don't know what I'm supposed to say after that.
0: You know what? You were talking about all of the places that you played, and man, you are really ticking off a bucket list over here. You did Kane's Ballroom, now the Grand Ole Opry. What did it feel like stepping in that circle for the first time?
1: I mean, Kane's was cool. Billy Bob's was cool. Green Hall was cool, but it wasn't the Grand Ole Opry, I'll tell you that much. Look, I'm going to cherish this forever. This is amazing.
0: So what were you listening to growing up? Because we have an idea of what Australia is like, but we don't know what's playing on the radio and what you're listening to running around.
1: Yeah, well, I'm the oldest of five kids. We lived a fair way out of town, so we did a lot of sport. You know, high school, we're on a bus an hour into school, an hour home, so 2 hours on the bus every day. But mum and dad didn't stop us at all from doing sports and going to a good school and things like that. So we were often cooped up in the back of a minivan, and if you think of that at all, you know, five kids in the back of a van cooped up for over 25 minutes, usually punches start flying pretty quick. So mum and dad had a pretty good strategy where they just keep that dial turned up. And what was coming out of those speakers was a lot of 90s stuff, to be honest.
0: Okay.
1: You know, it was Alan Jackson, and it was Travis Tritt, and it was Tim McGraw, and Tracy Lawrence. You know, all those guys is what... And, you know, the funny thing is we've been going down through Texas, and I start singing and things like that, and they'll start talking, and people are looking at me like, how many tequilas has this guy had before he walked out here? Because he's sounding a bit funny. But, you know, my response to that is, you know, the guys I just listed off and Keith Whitley, Merle Haggard, you know, all those guys, that's who taught me how to sing, you know. I didn't go to a singing teacher. I listened to those guys, and that's what comes out of me. So that's probably the origin of why I sound like I do, I guess.
0: I was going to say, it's so fun to listen to you sing and then listen to you talk, because definitely you're not singing with the Australian accent. And yeah. It really does throw you for a loop for just a minute. But man, oh man, did you nail it tonight.
1: I appreciate that very much.
0: Congratulations.
1: Thank you very much. And God bless everyone here. I appreciate
0: Amazing
1: the opportunity.
0: Amazing job. One more time for Matt Geiger, everybody. Isn't it fun to watch somebody do that for the first time? You know what? He didn't call his Aussies, did he? Aussie, Aussie, Aussie. See, I did it for you. It's so easy to find them in a crowd, y'all. All you have to do is do that. Well, stepping into the circle is somebody who's been here many times, and we love it when he stops by. A Grammy Award-winning musician and singer-songwriter, two-time IBMA Guitar Player of the Year. He has been called a musical phenom by NPR, a guitar-slinging superhero by Bluegrass Today, and you're about to find out why. He's worked with a wide range of artists, including Johnny Cash and Dolly Parton and Marty Stewart, and he's got a new album out right now called Can't Outrun the Blues. Ladies and gentlemen, please welcome Trey Hensley.

All right. Well, thank y'all very much. It's great to be here at the Grand Ole Opry, the coolest place on planet Earth. So thanks to everybody here at the Opry for having me back out here. And yeah, let's hear it for the Grand Ole Opry. Well, I do have a brand new album out that's called Can't Outrun the Blues. That last song is from that. We're going to do one right now that's a brand new song that I just recorded that'll be on my upcoming record. That should be out sometime next year. This is one called You're Still Gone.

Thank you all very much. Well, let's hear for the Opry House Band here. And in addition to those guys, I want to mention over here on the mantle, Thomas Castle. On the bass back here, Will Potts. And on the drums back here, Dakar Justice. Well, I want to leave you with the title track of my brand new album. This is one called Can't Outrun the Blues. Thank y'all again. Hope y'all have a great evening.

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They show up to remind me of all that I've done wrong. Just when I think I shake 'em, your memory flips a fuse.

0: Thank y'all very much.
1: On their feet tonight at the Grand Ole Opry for Trey Hensley. How do his hands move that fast? It is so fun to watch. One more time for Trey Hensley, y'all. He's just fantastic. Well, we have just a moment. We want to let you know, as a part of the Opry's partnership with Vanderbilt Health, for the safety and comfort of our guest, Vanderbilt LifeLight Event Medicine Services are available here at the show tonight. 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It's written by our friend Craig Shelburne. 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

Memphis Grand Ole Opry star Trisha Yearwood in the wrong side of Memphis. My name is David Reed. Welcome into the Opry Intermission Show, presented by Arrow Exterminators. Getting you set for the second half of this Tuesday night Opry. 8:18 is the start time for the second half. Still to come, it's a band that's preserving the legacy of the great Johnny Cash. The Tennessee Four is here tonight. Comedian, he's been making you laugh for decades now. Killer B steps back on the stage. He's a Kentucky-bred country traditionalist. Dylan Carmichael back in the circle tonight, and we will close out the show with multi-Dove Award-winning family group and members of the Grand Ole Opry, the Isaacs. We are just about 14 minutes away from the second half of this Tuesday night Opry.

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0: This has been the Opry Intermission Show on WSM Radio, presented by Arrow Exterminators. And now, the second half of the Grand Ole Opry.
1: Welcome back to the Grand Ole Opry, presented by Humana. We begin the second half of our show tonight with a group that is carrying the Cash legacy forward. In fact, original cast musicians who performed alongside Johnny Cash in concert on recordings and on television. The Tennessee Four features acclaimed studio and touring musicians, Kerry Marks on guitar, who also happens to be a member of the Grand Ole Opry Band, our leader here. We've got Paul Lime on drums, David Ferguson on bass. And fronting the group is Thomas Gabriel, Johnny Cash's eldest grandson, with us tonight. Together they honor the music and legacy of one of the country's most iconic figures. Ladies and gentlemen, please make them feel welcome, the Tennessee Four.

0: are you?
1: Yeah. It's our third time here, but I tell you what, all of you just keep getting better and better. Thank you.

0: The Tennessee Four, everybody. Give it up for them. I'm going to interrupt you all for just a second because we have a very special presentation for the four of you. Please welcome the Executive Director of the South Carolina Entertainment and Music Hall of Fame, Justin Ray Williams. Come on out.
1: Well, good evening. It is an honor to be standing here tonight in the circle. This is a lot of history here. I'm here with a few of our executive teams from the Hall of Fame, Tabitha Skipper, Dindy Brooks, and Maddie Scott on the far end there. And then we're also here with a couple of Hall of Famers from South Carolina. You may know some of them. We inducted in 1997 country star John Barry, everybody. And then right beside him, we inducted this group, Dixieana, in 2023. Ladies and gentlemen, Mark Lister. So we are honored to be here tonight because the Tennessee Four is coming to South Carolina on tour, and they have partnered with the Hall of Fame with our Legacy in Motion program. It's an educational program where it partners Hall of Famers and new up-and-coming artists. So tonight we're here to recognize a special surprise to the Tennessee Four, to thank them for partnering with South Carolina. They're coming July 17th, 18th, and 19th, and they're doing a tour across the state with the Hall of Fame. Ladies and gentlemen, give it up for the Tennessee Four.

0: Thank you very much.
1: Thank you so much, Justin. Thank y'all for coming out here. I think we need to make them play one more, don't you? All right. Y'all got one more in you, Carrie? He said, yeah, I think so. Yeah. Here we go. Ladies and gentlemen, one more time, the Tennessee Four.

0: Thank you. We love you all.
1: Ladies and gentlemen, one more time for the Tennessee Four. That's Carrie Marks, Paul Lime, Thomas Gabriel, and David Ferguson. Incredible job. Thank y'all. All right, I got to know you a little bit earlier. I asked who was here for the first time. Now, I want to find out more about what makes y'all tick. Do we have anybody in the crowd from Florida? Okay. What about Indiana? My Hoosiers, I see you over there. How about Alabama? They are tiny but mighty in numbers over here. Okay, well, this is just for y'all. I think I heard a few of you over here from Alabama. Did you know that Alabama is the birthplace of artists like Nat King Cole and Opry members Jamie Johnson and Emmylou Harris? It gets better from here, friends. Here we go. This is all free Alabama trivia. The first open heart surgery was performed in Montgomery, Alabama. The pecan is the state's official nut. Do y'all say pecan? Oh, I just started a fight right here. Alabama workers built the first rocket to put humans on the moon. How about that? And the monarch butterfly is the state's official insect. See, you guys are learning something here at the Grand Ole Opry. You know what else is interesting about the great state of Alabama? When you count them all up individually, you will find 969 Dollar General stores. 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And one of you here tonight is going to win a free Dollar General gift card. Yes. You remembered. Yes, here we go. Okay, our winner is located in section 2. This whole section over here. Oh, man. Row Q is in Queen, seat number 14. Section 2, row Q, seat number 14. 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Well, speaking of Alabama, coming out here next from the great state of Alabama, entertaining audiences for over 3 decades, featured on Discovery Channel's hit series Moonshiners. His comedy has been featured on Showtime, CMT, Comedy Central, and more. Ladies and gentlemen, please welcome Killer Bees.
2: Yeah, the Grand Ole Opry. Hey, a round of applause for all the performers you've seen so far. Everybody else is still backstage. Holy moly, thank y'all for coming out. So, have you got your Christmas trees down? Me neither. Mine is gigantic, man. My neighbor cut it for me. It's a big tree. We'll love a big tree. Got it home, put it up. There's a deer stand in it. I don't mean a little seat, a shooting box, y'all. Came with an automatic feeder. Throws corn in the living room at 4:35 every day. Ted Nugent bow hunted in my den. And my wife is so proud. My wife is so proud. So I'm married. Married within an inch of my life. I've got a young wife. Her baby pictures are in color. Funny to y'all, so. So, she used to be wild. She has a tattoo of a hickey. And it's one of those expensive tattoos that moves around. I'll come in from a road trip. It'll be on the other side. What? I knew we were going to get married on our second date. Y'all, on our second date, I knew we were going to get married because she showed up with a tattoo of the last four digits of my Social Security number. You can't let that free range. You have to corral that. She's got power. Y'all, my wife can pull her bra through her sleeve like an FBI snub nose. It's like some kind of a kung fu weapon. Can y'all do that, ladies? How do y'all learn how to do? Is that what training bras are for? Get out of the range, practice that quick draw. My wife can swing her bra. She pulls it out and she slings it out. And when it gets fully extended, she does something with her wrist and the cup on the far end snaps shut. She grabbed a cheese biscuit off these people's table at Red Lobster. And all I could think was, man, if that'd been Dolly Parton's bra, we'd have got the whole basket. She's a wonderful lady, a kind. My wife is a kind and gentle person unless she's asleep. She sleeps mean, y'all. She makes growling sounds, does kung fu kicks and stuff like that. But the other day, y'all, you know how it is. Couples, when you're sleeping together, on occasion, your partner ends up with all the cover. And what do? You gently pull some cover back, unless you're my wife. Then you're going to snatch that cover like you're trying to hand crank a froze up boat motor. Listen to me. She jerked the cover. Y'all, she jerked the cover so hard the other night, it spun my underwear sideways. Y'all are laughing. I woke up with both legs stuck through the same hole, dreaming that I was learning how to hog tie at the rodeo. And she buys weird soap. Do y'all use soap? Me neither. She buys soap that is big enough it will crack your foot if you drop it in the shower. I am all for economy size in these tough times, but who thought up 12-pound chunks of slippery Dial soap with sharp corners, and we're supposed to stand out there with it naked, barefooted, and wet? She orders soap straight from the quarry. They don't even wrap it. It comes on flatbed trucks. We save 89 cents a ton on soap. I was going to take a shower the other day. There was a chunk of soap in there the size of a refrigerator. I cut the water on and just rubbed against it. She bought, was that my note a minute ago? Last one, I'm hurrying. She bought, and let me say this right, some honey oatmeal goat milk soap. We cook with it. Hey, I'm Killer Bees. Y'all have been awesome. Y'all yell and holler and stuff like that.
1: One more time for Killer Bees, everybody. Well, Well, let's take a moment to look back at some significant events that occurred this week in the Opry's 100-year history. In 1929, June Carter was born in Mesa Spring, Virginia. She'd be a longtime Opry member, beginning in 1950 with the Carter sisters and Mother Maybelle, and then continuing as a solo artist until her death in 2003. In 1982, America's favorite cowboys, Riders in the Sky, became official members of the Grand Ole Opry. In 1989, a young singer from Oklahoma named Garth Brooks would make his Grand Ole Opry debut. In 2003, a 20-year-old Miranda Lambert would perform on our stage for the very first time. Let's talk about Boot Barn for just a second. Boot Barn is proud to support the Grand Ole Opry, the stage where country spirit lives and thrives, as the largest Western wear retailer in the nation. It's Boot Barn's honor to provide the unmatched selection of Western goods inspired by the country spirit. Visit Boot Barn at any of their stores here in Nashville. They've got one downtown on Broadway or on 2nd Avenue. They also have one right across the street here in Opry Mills, and there's one in West Nashville as well. Boot Barn looks forward to welcoming you in store very soon. Well, we have some groups that are here with us in the house tonight that we want to say hello to. I know we got some friends. Diamond Tours Travel by Nell are here tonight. Hi, y'all. We also have Diamond Tours Rockin' Robin Tours. Okay. How about American Cruise Lines? Oh. I hear you. There you are, right over there. We've got the Shipper Family Reunion. They're in the back. I don't know if we put them back there or if they chose to sit in the back. Hi, guys. It's good to see y'all. We've got Diamond Tours E&M Travelers with us tonight. Hello. Chris Watson Travel is here. Okay, maybe not. I think that they are in the Opry shop buying that book I talked about before we went to intermission. So, hello, Chris, and thank you for coming. We also have the Merleton Junior High School here. Hello. Welcome. Thank you guys for coming to the Grand Ole Opry tonight. Well, coming out here right now from the great state of Kentucky, hailed by Rolling Stone as country music's most convincing young star since Chris Stapleton. Over 140 million streams to date, he's opened for Brooks and Dunn and Cody Johnson, Brothers Osborne, and many more. The coolest part is he used to be on staff here. He was a former security guard at the Grand Ole Opry. His latest single is Raised Up Wrong with Chris Jansen. Ladies and gentlemen, please welcome Dylan Carmichael.

We got mamas and daddies out there tonight. Mamas and daddies, this song, I want to dedicate it to you. I wrote this for my mom and dad originally, and I'm so proud of this song, y'all. It's called Son of a. We're going to do it for you right here on the Grand Ole Opry.

Thank you, Alfie. I've been looking forward to playing this song. This will be the first time I've ever played this song live. What better place to play a song for the first time than the Grand Ole Opry? And I do want to take a second and shout out these guys up here that are in my band, Ian Abel, Willie Trawick, and Sean Mitchell. And y'all make some noise for this awesome Opry band right here. Today is a special day. It is Mr. Sean Mitchell's first time ever playing the Grand Ole Opry, making his Opry debut. And this is Willie Trawick's first time ever playing the Grand Ole Opry House. I'm going to debut this song here. This is a song called Huckleberry. Somebody asked me one time, they said just a few months ago, they said, hey, man, what's your favorite movie? I said, well, it has to be Tombstone. And I got to thinking about it. I was like, man, I really like that one line from Doc Holliday where he says, I'm your Huckleberry. And you know what? I started picking on this song and kind of put this together. And I decided to put it out. And it comes out this Friday, y'all. This is Huckleberry for the first time ever live at the Grand Ole Opry. I hope you love this song. If you love it right at the end, please let us know with some claps and some hollers. Hey, I'm your Huckleberry, y'all. It goes like this.

0: y'all so much. I'm Dylan Carmichael. You can find that song this Friday. Thank you all for standing up. Thank you.
1: Standing ovation for our friend Dylan Carmichael right here. You sure look good standing in that circle, Dylan. Yes, he does. Well, this is the Grand Ole Opry. We are presented by Humana, airing live on WSM Radio. Humana listens to what is most important to you and to your health, and then they deliver personalized care. Better care begins with listening. Humana, a more human way to healthcare. Humana is proud to celebrate special moments in the lives of Opera fans with us tonight. Ingrid Tuwissen from the Netherlands is here. From the Netherlands. Happy birthday, Ingrid. All right. That's so cool. We love it when we get visitors from overseas. We have some VIPs who were here with us on the stage earlier. Marg and Jeff from Ontario, Canada, here enjoying the beauty of Tennessee. Brett, Luke, Kaylee, and Bridgley from Queensland, Australia are also here. They were the family of our debut artist, Mark Geiger. They were out here. That's awesome. We also had Patty and Bob from Long Island here on vacation. Thank you guys for being a part of the VIP club. We want to say hello and happy 50th birthday to Sharon Games from Idaho. All right, Sharon, happy 50th first visit to the Grand Ole Opry. Thanks for coming on your big birthday. Love that. Let's see. We have two more here. Diane Schulte from Texas, Florence, Texas. All right, Texas is in the house. Diane is celebrating her 70th birthday today. Or 21, that's right. I can't do the math, but yes. And we have one more, Annie Sapp from Wynette, Illinois. First time at the Grand Ole Opry. Miss Annie is 80, 80th birthday for Miss Annie. I see you sitting right over here, and somebody has a real sparkly hat. Oh, you're my kind of people. Yeah, I love that. Happy birthday, Annie. Thank you for coming. Thank you guys for being here. And if we could, we would love for the crew to bring up the house lights because Humana and the Grand Ole Opry would like to take a moment to acknowledge all of our active and veteran military members. If you're able, could you stand for us, please?

Thank you for your service. And thank you for being here at the Grand Ole Opry tonight. Humana is proud to be the presenting sponsor of the Grand Ole Opry. To learn more about Humana and the many health plans they can offer you, you can visit humana.com. Well, they are a four-time Grammy-nominated family group, multi-dove award-winning artists, members of the Gospel Music Hall of Fame, and they've been proud members of the Grand Ole Opry since 2021. Ladies and gentlemen, please welcome the Isaacs.

0: much. Hello, Grand Ole Opry fans. We are the Isaacs, and we are honored and delighted to be up here tonight. And it's already been such an amazing show. I'm not sure if there's anything we could add to it, but we're going to do our best to do what we do. We love the opera. We are a family group. For those of you that aren't familiar with the Isaacs, this is our mama, Miss Lily. And thank you. She's a rock star. The three of us sing along with her. We are her grown babies. This is the oldest, Ben. Becky is the baby, and I'm Sonia. I'm the middle child, the favorite. Don't tell the others. Playing the drums back there is our friend, Mr. Greg Ritchie, and happy birthday to his wife, Charlotte, today, singing with the Opry backup singers. And thank you to this beautiful house band for helping us out and all the backup singers tonight. And save this guy for last because tomorrow is a special day for him as well. It's his 30th birthday. This is my nephew, Levi Bowman. Come sing us a song, Levi.
1: Well, thank you very much. It's always an honor to be on this stage. And do we have any Merle Haggard fans out there, anybody? I hope I don't ruin that for you then. We're going to do you a song that I think is fairly, very timely for this time, and I just want to say thank you to all of our troops and servicemen and women who have served this country. We love you very much.

Yeah, Levi, happy birthday. I'm so proud of my nephew. And happy birthday and anniversary to all of you celebrating here at the Opry tonight. We have one more song that we get to do for you tonight, and this is a song that I wrote with my husband and Tom Douglas about our country. You know, next weekend we're celebrating Independence Day, the 4th of July, and what a cool year, 250 years of being in the greatest nation in the world, if you ask my opinion, and it's okay, I'm going to give it to you anyway. We might be a little broken and bruised, but I'm still grateful to be an American, and I love my country. And we wrote this song. We wrote this song because, yes, we all have different beliefs and different opinions and different ways of going about things. And I think that's what's making our country so great, is that we do have the right to disagree. And sometimes we just need to agree to disagree and let things be. And I just want to dedicate this song, as Levi did already, to our servicemen and women, all of our volunteers and EMS workers and everybody that keeps us safe and keeps us alive. We appreciate you so much. And to all the hardworking men and women out there, it takes a lot of different people to make this country great. And we just appreciate you so much. This song is for our country, and happy 4th of July a little early. It's called The American Face, and I hope you like it.

0: bless you. God bless the Opry and God bless America. Thank you.
1: Ladies and gentlemen, the Isaacs. 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Good night from Nashville. 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

That's the one who started it all. For Country Music Hall of Famer Tanya Tucker, Delta Dawn. My name is David Reed. This is WSM9 from the Simply Superior Studios inside the Spring Mountain Farms Acuff House. We are just across the plaza from the Grand Ole Opry, watching the fine folks file out after a great Tuesday night show. And tonight we will celebrate the birthday of one of the biggest names in country music. She was born into the first family of country music. I'm talking about June Carter Cash. She was a key piece in the history of country music. She helped bridge that gap from early country music and then Appalachian folk tradition all the way up into modern country music when she married Johnny back in the day. And along with Mother Maybell and her sisters Helen and Anita, left an indelible stamp on country music. So she's definitely one that needs celebrating here on her birthday. And I thought I would play a song that you've heard millions and millions of times. You even heard it tonight on the stage at the Opry when the Tennessee Four played it a little bit earlier tonight. This is a song that she wrote about a certain young man who had a passion for dressing in black and ended up having a passion for her as well. She wrote this with the great Merle Kilgore. You've heard Johnny's version millions and millions of times, but this is June Carter Cash singing the song that she wrote about Johnny and playing that very familiar auto harp that she liked to pick on so much. So this is June's version of Ring of Fire.

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2: 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I called a voice coach, and I said, can you do anything, anything at all for my voice? He said, yes, ma'am, I think we can.
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That's a man in black, Johnny Cash, from 1958. And I still miss someone. Crow written that with his nephew, Roy Cash. And it is all about family tonight because we are celebrating the birthday of June Carter Cash, born on this day back in 1929. Got some more June songs on the way. Some songs with her and Helen and Nita, Mother Maybell as well. That's all coming up. All the way up until 11:30 tonight. This is a good time to remind you that every weekday you can wake up with some of your favorite modern and legendary bluegrass tunes on WSM's Bluegrass Breakfast. Begins Monday through Friday at 5 a.m. and now for one full hour. Yes, you can actually have Bill Monroe for breakfast. It's brought to you by our friends at Brunel's Old Folks Country Sausage. And speaking of the father of bluegrass, here he is now, the Blue Moon of Kentucky.

0: 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From the Springer Mountain Farms Weather Center, here's your first alert forecast.
1: After a stormy start to the week on Monday, things are looking much, much better across the area. I'm WSMB4 First Alert meteorologist Bree Smith. Mild conditions, lower humidity, and temperatures actually below normal. Low to mid-80s during the afternoon hours the next couple days. Enjoy it. Heat returns this weekend. Thankfully, we're staying relatively dry. Maybe a couple pop-up afternoon showers and storms, but no severe weather expected in the next 7.
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If loving a good woman's a crime, you can find me guilty too. That is Jim Reeves from 1963. That is the quintessential Nashville sound. My name is David Reed. This is WSM at Night from the Simply Superior Studios inside the Springer Mountain Farms Acuff House just across the plaza from the Grand Ole Opry. And tonight we are celebrating the birthday of June Carter Cash, born in 1929. On this day, born into the first family of country music, and she would go on to become one of half, the better half, you might say, of one of the greatest country duos of all time, alongside her husband, the Man in Black, Johnny Cash. And that chemistry between the two was undeniable from the start, from the first night that he actually met June Carter, over backstage at the Ryman Auditorium here in downtown Nashville, to the time that they started to sing together in the studios. And that was before they were ever married. And this next song is an example of that. This was actually recorded and released 1 year before they was actually wed in 1968. So this puts this one in 1967. It was written by Carl Perkins. Here's Johnny and June having a little fun with a long-legged guitar-picking man.

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3: NBC News Radio, I'm Rob Martier. NBC News projects State Attorney General Alan Wilson will win the Republican primary runoff for South Carolina governor. President Trump endorsed Wilson and also the woman he defeated, Lieutenant Governor Pamela Yvette. Wilson will face Democrat Jermaine Johnson in November. NBC News also projects Brad Lander will win the Democratic primary for New York's 10th congressional district. Lander was backed by Democratic Socialist New York City Mayor Zoran Mamdani, and he defeated incumbent Congressman Dan Goldman. President Trump is warning Iran against obtaining a nuclear weapon as talks continue between the two countries. Arriving in Pennsylvania this afternoon, Trump told reporters, "You want to see trouble? Let them have a nuclear weapon." The Washington Wizards selected BYU forward A.J. DeBonsa with the number one pick in the NBA draft. He is the first player from BYU to be selected with the top pick. Rob Martier, NBC News Radio.
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That's Merle Haggard and the possum George Jones enjoying a taste of yesterday's wine. My name is David Reed. This is WSM at Night, and that's just a taste of what you're going to get tomorrow on a Waylon Wednesday on WSM at Night. We play Waylon and all of the Outlaws immediately following the Wednesday Night Opry. That's what we got in store for you, including the brand new single from Waylon Jennings featuring Glenn Campbell on guitar. It's called Diamonds. It's the title track off of the latest album that Shooter has put together from these archived recordings that he found. It's due out on November the 13th, but you're going to get a taste of that tomorrow night on a Waylon Wednesday. We are celebrating the birthday of Miss June Carter Cash, born on this day back in 1929. You can't celebrate June and Johnny without playing this one. Here they are with Jackson.

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1: Roy Acuff and his Smoky Mountain Boys open our shindig. 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

0: That is Opry star Porter Wagner, and y'all come. My name is David Reed. This is WSM at 9. Y'all come down to see us here in Nashville for the 4th of July. Lots of things going on that entire week leading up from June 29th through the 5th. And we got a special deal for you to come celebrate America's 250th birthday at a true national treasure. I'll give you all the details coming up next.
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That's Luke the Drifter, Hank Williams, and I Saw the Light. My name is David Reed. 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
1: Go on and send those roses, Hank. That's Hank Jr. and 11 Roses. My name is David Reed. This is WSM at Night. Thank you for joining me on this Tuesday night. Tomorrow is a big day for Miss Dolly Parton, and you can take part in all of it. I'll give you all the details coming up next.
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4: Mild overnight tonight with a little bit of patchy fog expected the next couple mornings. The story for our forecast is really building heat. I'm WSMV4 First Alert meteorologist Bree Smith. Tuesday felt pretty comfortable, lower humidity, not quite as hot as we usually are. But that all changes by the middle to end of the week. Back to 90s by Friday, mid-90s as we head into the weekend. And that heat looks to continue even into next week.

That's that cosmic cowboy, the great Roger Miller, just walking in the sunshine. Hard not to do that nowadays. Hope the sun's shining wherever you are around the world listening on the WSM app. My name is David Reed. This is WSM at Night. Going to be plenty of sunshine tomorrow down in Marshall County, a little hamlet called Cornersville. That's where Dolly's Tennessee Travel Stop celebrates its grand opening tomorrow, June the 24th, runs all the way through July 3rd, but the big day is tomorrow. Doors open at 2:30. You can stop by and take part in some live music, food sampling. I already told you, they got some of the best ice cream around. I've been going to this travel stop for, since I was driving, 16 years old, tearing up the back roads in Murray, Marshall, and Williamson County back in the day, and always used to stop in there for some great food. And you can also now get some of Dolly's Cup of Ambition coffee. It's there, and you can take part in that. That's tomorrow at Dolly's Tennessee Travel Stop down in Cornersville, Tennessee, just off I-65. Here's some Dolly for you now. Here you come again.

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on the 88s and Behind Closed Doors. That song was number one on the album charts on this day back in 1973, and that song in particular would become his very first number one of his career and go on to win him Best Male Vocalist that year and also Album of the Year and Single of the Year at the CMAs. My name is David Reed. This is WSM at Night. Springer Mountain Farms Bluegrass Nights at the Ryman are back for the summer, and I got details coming up on how you can win tickets to see it for free. 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All you got to do is be listening at the right time. I'll tell you when that is coming up. Right now, here's some Ray Price for you. 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

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It's the Grand Ole Opry Summer of the Century, with live shows every Tuesday through Saturday at 7 p.m. The biggest stars in country music. The

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4: NBC News Radio. I'm Rob Martier. NBC News projects winners in primaries in South Carolina, New York, and Maryland. State Attorney General Alan Wilson will win the Republican primary runoff for South Carolina governor. Wilson will face Democrat Jermaine Johnson in November. Brad Lander will win the Democratic primary for New York's 10th Congressional District. In Maryland, Adrian Boafo will win the Democratic primary for Maryland's 5th Congressional District. Things could get a little testy between President Trump and members of his own party when he travels to Capitol Hill on Wednesday. Trump is meeting with Republican senators to discuss two topics, the Save America Voting Act and the current Iran peace deal. A remake of the Blair Witch Project is on the way. A reboot of the found footage film will hit theaters on September 24th, 2027. The film is being backed by Lionsgate, with plot details being kept under wraps. Rob Martier, NBC News Radio.
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If Donna Fargo doesn't put a smile on your face, something's wrong with you. Been to the dentist or something? My name is David Reed. This is WSM at Night. Spring Around Farms, Bluegrass Nights at the Ryman are back this summer. You can see bluegrass on the stage where bluegrass was born. This coming Tuesday, June the 30th, it's Sam Bush with Sister Sadie. 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It's a free outdoor pre-show there on the PNC Plaza. Starts at 5:30. You can stop by the WSM tent to say hello and enter to win our Chicken Rich contest featuring a Spring Mountain Farms sampler pack, a Ryman t-shirt, and a Hatch show print. 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Speaking of bluegrass, got some for you now. These guys were some of the best to ever do it, and Daly and Vincent played the Bluegrass Nights last week, and they recently took this song to number one on the charts themselves. It's the Osborne Brothers and Rude.

0: sock it to a mama. That's Jeannie C. Riley in Harper Valley PTA, written by the old storyteller Tom T. Hall. My name is David Reed. This is WSM at Night. It was the TV series that captivated millions. Now it returns to the Ryman Auditorium stage. We're talking about Nashville, Claire Bowen, Charles Esten, Jonathan Jackson, the songs you love. It's Nashville, the Encore Tour, live at the Mother Church this weekend. 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
1: That's the man in black, Johnny Cash, and 5 feet high and rising. My name is David Reed. This is WSM at night. Probably going to be looking for some water somewhere next week. 98 degrees forecasted here in Music City, and that is just way too much for me in my advanced age. I don't have a pool at home, so I don't really need it to be above 80 degrees at any point anymore, and definitely don't need it to be above 80% humidity like it has been the last couple weeks here. So hope it's a little bit cooler wherever you are listening around the world on WSM Radio and on the WSM app. This Thursday night, the Thursday Night Opry features performances from Chris Jansen and Mandy Barnett, plus Chris Scruggs and the Stone Fox 5, Red Akins, Jesse Alexander, and more. Tickets are going fast for this show, but there's some waiting for you right now at Opry.com. We'd love to see you in person. Come help us celebrate 100 years of the Opry. 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Let's go for a little bit of a vacation now. Not that it's a great destination, but Loretta's going to take us down to Fist City.

Larry, Steve, and Rudy. Grand Ole Opry stars, the Gatlin Brothers in Houston. My name is David Reed. This is WSM at Night. About out of here for the night. Going to turn you over to the golden era of the Grand Ole Opry. Some of the biggest stars that ever crossed that Ryman stage. You're about to hear from them from 11:30 until midnight. You'll next hear from me tomorrow night during the intermission show for the Wednesday Night Opry. Then immediately following that, it's another Waylon Wednesday, playing Waylon and all of the Outlaws, including the brand new single that was just released last week, Diamonds. Coming off of a new album due out on November the 13th that Shooter has provided for us once again. And this song features the great Glenn Campbell on guitar. I can't wait to share it with you tomorrow during Waylon Wednesdays on WSM at Night. That means it's time for Willie to play me on home. Turn up.

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I broke her heart so many times, had to have my party wine. Then one day she said, "Sweetheart,

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1: Mild overnight tonight with a little bit of patchy fog expected the next couple mornings. The story for our forecast is really building heat. I'm WSMV4 First Alert meteorologist Bree Smith. Tuesday felt pretty comfortable, lower humidity, not quite as hot as we usually are. But that all changes by the middle to end of the week. Back to 90s by Friday, mid-90s as we head into the weekend. And that heat looks to continue even into next week.
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2: Hello, everybody. This is Art Devine in Nashville, Tennessee. Today, we're bringing you fun and entertainment by some of the greatest stars of country music. On stage at the Grand Ole Opry House are Hank Locklin, the Browns, Archie Campbell, Billy Walker, Tom Paul and the Glazer Brothers, and the Crook Brothers, along with Tom Hansard and Ralph Emery. And now to sing Please Help Me, I'm Falling, here's Hank Locklin.

0: 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Let's give a real terrific welcome to the Browns.
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1: Thank you very much, Tom. 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We're glad to be back with you. Here's a little happy song we'd like to sing for you called Let's Think About Living.

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1: All right.
0: We're going to bring Tom Paul and Jim and Chuck Glaser out. We're going to borrow one Osborne brother, Bob Osborne, to play the five. The boys are going to do Cotton Fields, and I think you'll like it very much.

This is from one of the albums that I have out, and this is from the Happy Journey album. And I'd like to specially dedicate this to all of my friends, and especially to you.

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4: NBC News Radio. I'm Rob Martier. NBC News projects winners in primaries held in South Carolina, New York, Maryland, and Utah. The big winner is Democrat Socialist New York City Mayor Zohran Mamdani. Those Mamdani-backed have won in New York's 7th, 10th, and 13th districts. Elsewhere, State Attorney General Alan Wilson will win the Republican primary runoff for South Carolina governor. Wes Moore will win the Democratic primary for Maryland governor. And in Utah, former Representative Ben McAdams will win the Democratic primary. President Trump will host NATO Secretary General Mark Rutte at the White House on Wednesday. The meeting comes during a tense period where Trump this week again criticized NATO for what he sees as a lack of support with the war against Iran. The Washington Wizards.

0: Wizards have selected BYU forward A.J. DeBanza with the number one pick in the NBA draft. He is the first player from BYU to be selected with the top pick. Rob Martier, NBC News Radio.
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That's Josh Turner here on WSM, the radio home of the Grand Ole Opry. Hey, it's Lexi Carter. I'll be here with you till 5 a.m. We do this late night, overnight thing together each and every weeknight here on WSM Radio with the best country music anywhere. We've got Johnny Rodriguez coming up. We'll hear from Carrie Underwood. We've also got Scotty McCreery, Vince Gill, and Little Big Town coming up. Here's Brooks and Dunn with Reba now on WSM Radio.

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You can get in contact with us through the website, connect to us on social media there as well, Facebook, Instagram, TikTok, and beyond, all the places. Here's Johnny Rodriguez now. That's the way love goes on WSM.

0: Break with Carrie Underwood on WSM Radio. Proud to be the radio home of the Grand Ole Opry, playing the best country music always. I'm Lexi Carter, and have you checked out the new show here on WSM Monday nights with Nan Kelly? It's called Heart of the Night, and it is such a wonderful time. 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
6: Mild overnight tonight with a little bit of patchy fog expected the next couple mornings. The story for our forecast is really building heat. I'm WSMV4 First Alert meteorologist Bree Smith. Tuesday felt pretty comfortable, lower humidity, not quite as hot as we usually are. But that all changes by the middle to end of the week. Back to 90s by Friday, mid-90s as we head into the weekend. And that heat looks to continue even into next week.

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Hey, it's Lexi. I hope you're doing well tonight. Thanks for letting me keep you company throughout the late night hours here in Nashville and worldwide at WSMRadio.com. Here's the great Alan Jackson.

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4: NBC News Radio, I'm Tammy Trujillo. NBC News projects State Attorney General Alan Wilson will win the Republican primary runoff for South Carolina governor. President Trump endorsed Wilson and also the woman he defeated, Lieutenant Governor Pamela Evatt. Wilson will face Democrat Jermaine Johnson in November. Things could get heated between President Trump and members of his own party when he travels to Capitol Hill on Wednesday. Trump's meeting with Republican senators to talk about two topics, the Save America Voting Act and the current Iran peace deal. Trump's expressed frustration with the stalled voting bill, which would require ID in order to vote. The first round of the NBA draft is in the books. The Wizards selected A.J. Devonsa with the first overall pick. The fearless forward became the only player in BYU history to go number one in the draft. The Jazz nabbed Kansas backcourt stud Darren Peterson with the second pick, while the Grizzlies grabbed Duke paint patroller Cameron Boozer at third overall. Tammy Trujillo, NBC News Radio.
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That's Lauren and Elena, proud member of the Grand Ole Opry here on WSM, the radio home of the Opry. And she's got a show coming up at the Ryman this fall. And Hannah Harper, who won this year's American Idol title, will also be performing that night. So if you want to go, head to Ryman.com for tickets.

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1: And I invited a fellow over who seems to be the hottest new name in the field of country music. 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

good song with a whistle in it, and I love Billy Currington. People are crazy. 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

0: 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We've got a very special Sunday Night Opry this week as the Opry celebrates 90s country. 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
6: Mild overnight tonight with a little bit of patchy fog expected the next couple mornings. The story for our forecast is really building heat. I'm WSMV4 First Alert meteorologist Bree Smith. Tuesday felt pretty comfortable, lower humidity, not quite as hot as we usually are. But that all changes by the middle to end of the week. Back to 90s by Friday, mid-90s as we head into the weekend. And that heat looks to continue even into next week.

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0: Opry star, John Party, she ain't in it on WSM Radio. Hey, it's Lexi coming up on Friday night. WSM will be heading out to Andrew Jackson's Hermitage for Roots and Rhythm. It's country night. An evening of live country music under the Tennessee sky. Elizabeth Cook, Tim Easton performing, and we've got a special tribute honoring Steve Earle. 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
7: NBC News Radio, I'm Tammy Trujillo. NBC News is projecting Brad Lander will win the Democratic primary for New York's 10th Congressional District. Lander was backed by Democratic Socialist New York City Mayor Zoran Mondani. He defeated incumbent Congressman Dan Goldman. His candidacy was seen as one of several tests for Mondani's political influence. Things could get heated between President Trump and members of his own party when he travels to Capitol Hill on Wednesday. Trump's meeting with Republican senators to discuss the Save America Voting Act and current Iran peace deal. Trump's expressed frustration with the stalled voting bill that would require ID in order to vote. Another Blair Witch project's on the way. A reboot of the found footage film will hit theaters on September 24th of 2027. The original Blair Witch Project came out in 1999. It's considered one of the most successful indie films ever, bringing in almost $250 million at the global box office. Tammy Trujillo, NBC News Radio.
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We're playing the best country music for you always, and sometimes it's Opry star to Opry star. Nothing wrong with that. I'm Lexi, and I would love to hear from you. Please check in and let me know where you're listening from tonight and what you're up to. If there's a song you want to hear, let me know that too, and I'll try to play it for you. A classic from Garth Brooks. Here's The River on WSM.

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0: He thinks he'll keep her. Gosh, that one takes me back. From Mary Chapin Carpenter on WSM Radio. Hey, it's Lexi, and we've got a Wednesday night Opry coming up tonight with Daylene Vincent and Charlie McCoy. Opry next stage artist Emily Ann Roberts. Love her. It's going to be a great show tonight. We've got Ty Herndon with some special guests, and an Opry debut from Mike Reed as well. So no two Opry shows are ever the same, and you could be there in person tonight by getting your tickets now at Opry.com. The only place to hear the show live is right here on WSM Radio. And that'll be getting started tonight at 7 Central.
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1: 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From the Springer Mountain Farms Weather Center, here's your first alert forecast.
4: Mild overnight tonight with a little bit of patchy fog expected the next couple mornings. The story for our forecast is really building heat. I'm WSMV4 First Alert meteorologist Bree Smith. Tuesday felt pretty comfortable, lower humidity, not quite as hot as we usually are. But that all changes by the middle to end of the week. Back to 90s by Friday, mid-90s as we head into the weekend. And that heat looks to continue even into next week.

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2: 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Welcome to the Grand Ole Opry. My name is Kelly Sutton.
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0: WSM Radio. Hey, it's Lexi with Opry star Scotty McCreery. He's out on tour this summer, and he's got a couple of shows coming up this weekend. He'll be in Arkansas and Kansas. Hard to believe that he was on American Idol more than 15 years ago. Isn't that crazy? Time really flies. 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
6: NBC News Radio, I'm Tammy Trujillo. The Senate's passed a war powers resolution on Iran, marking the first time both chambers of Congress approved such a measure. The Senate approved the House-passed resolution, which seeks to end the conflict without Congress declaring war or authorizing the use of military force. The Senate vote was 50-48, with four Republicans joining the majority of Democrats. Passage is mostly symbolic because it doesn't carry the force of law. The votes have been cast, and New York City Mayor Zohran Mamdani says the socialist movement had a great primary election night Tuesday. Mamdani-backed progressive Democrat Brad Lander won his primary for New York's 10th Congressional District. Lander considers himself to be an ally to the socialist movement. Google is investing $75 million in film studio A24 to develop AI-powered filmmaking tools. The two sides have agreed to a deal that will have the studio work with Google's DeepMind unit. The deal doesn't include access to A24's content library. Tammy Trujillo, NBC News Radio.
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I'm Lexi Carter. Vince Gill's a busy man these days, recording a new EP every month, touring, and he's got his residency at the Ryman coming up in August. 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

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From Opry Star to Opry Star, we've got the best country music for you always here on WSM Radio. This hour stacked too. Charlie Rich is coming up. We've got Old Dominion, Ricky Van Shelton, Blake Shelton, and more. Here's Alan Jackson now on WSM.

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2: 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I'll just put my pants on and get on with the show now.
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0: I'll think of a reason later. Leanne Womack, of course. I love a sassy country song. I'm Lexi Carter here on WSM Radio. 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
5: Mild overnight tonight with a little bit of patchy fog expected the next couple mornings. The story for our forecast is really building heat. I'm WSMV4 First Alert meteorologist Bree Smith. Tuesday felt pretty comfortable, lower humidity, not quite as hot as we usually are. But that all changes by the middle to end of the week. Back to 90s by Friday, mid-90s as we head into the weekend. And that heat looks to continue even into next week.

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1: Now we introduce our guest act for this evening on the Grand Ole Opry, Bill Monroe and his Bluegrass Boys from up in dear old Kentucky. And the number's a hot one, the New Skinner Blues. Let it go, Bill.
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WSM Radio. Hey, it's Lexi Carter. Love to hear from you, whether you're listening right here in Tennessee or in a faraway place. I did get an email recently from some folks listening at work in the UK, where it's already tomorrow. So shout out to my friends across the pond. Here's Old Dominion now with Making Good Time.

0: We had a great night last night at Springer Mountain Farms Bluegrass Nights at the Ryman once again. And it is a summertime tradition here in Nashville where we have bluegrass on the very stage where bluegrass was born. And that's at the Mother Church. Join us next week for Sam Bush and Sister Sadie. Sierra Hole the week after that. And then the infamous String Dusters on July 14th. The series wraps July 21st with Ricky Skaggs and Kentucky Thunder. Don't forget to come out early for Picking on the Plaza. It's a free outdoor pre-show at that PNC Plaza right in front there, starting at 5:30, and then you can stop by and see us at WSM for your chance to enter to win the Chicken Rich contest, which gets you a big old box of Springer Mountain Farms chicken, a Ryman t-shirt, and a hat show print. So we'll see you there one of these Tuesdays this summer, or you can be listening to WSM for your chance to win some tickets to next week's show. If you're looking to buy tickets, they're still available at Ryman.com.
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12: NBC News Radio, I'm Mark Mayfield. New York City Mayor Zohran Mamdani is cheering the results of Tuesday's primaries, saying the socialist movement had a great election night. Mamdani-backed progressive Democrat Brad Lander won his primary for New York's 10th Congressional District. In addition, two of the Democratic Socialists Mamdani endorsed both won their U.S. House primaries. President Trump will host NATO Secretary Mark Rutte at the White House today. Tammy Trujillo reports.
13: The meeting comes during a tense period where Trump this week again criticized NATO for what he sees as a lack of support with the war against Iran. Trump told reporters Monday, quote, "The numbers that we spend are so crazy on NATO and they weren't there for us." The meeting comes ahead of the NATO summit in Turkey next month. I'm Tammy Trujillo.
12: And a flood threat is lingering over millions across the central and southern U.S. this week. A flash flood risk was in place yesterday across Kansas, Oklahoma, and North Texas. Mark Mayfield, NBC News Radio.
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0: Just getting into another hour of country music here on WSM Radio. That was Luke Combs and Eric Church. And on the way, we've got George Strait, Tracy Lawrence, Tim McGraw, Marty Stewart, and more. Happy to take a request from you anytime at WSMRadio.com. Be sure to let me know where you're listening from so I can give you a little shout out. How about that? I'm Lexi Carter, and this is Brad Paisley on WSM Radio.
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0: 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Hey, it's Lexi Carter. 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
5: Mild overnight tonight with a little bit of patchy fog expected the next couple mornings. The story for our forecast is really building heat. I'm WSMV4 First Alert meteorologist Bree Smith. Tuesday felt pretty comfortable, lower humidity, not quite as hot as we usually are. But that all changes by the middle to end of the week. Back to 90s by Friday, mid-90s as we head into the weekend. And that heat looks to continue even into next week.

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2: 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I'm Mike Terry. I'll be your host here this evening.
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0: Good morning to you with the good vibes with Chris Jansen. This is WSM Radio, and I'm Lexi Carter. Great to spend the overnights with you, as always, here on WSM. So I'll be back again tonight at midnight. Stick around. WSM's Bluegrass Breakfast is on the way. It's an hour now of just bluegrass music. A great way to start your day here on WSM Radio. Ricky Skaggs is coming up. Tom T. Hall, The Isaacs, Darren and Brooke Aldridge. We've got Flat Lonesome, Hot Rise, and more all coming up next in the Bluegrass Breakfast. 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
2: 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We take you back to this date in 1965, right here in Nashville at the RCA Victor Studios, when Bill Anderson recorded Bright Lights and Country Music. Whisperin' Bill co-wrote the song with fiddler Jimmy Gately, and Owen Bradley was the producer, as he produced so many things back in that era. It's one of those records where the title alone tells you exactly where you are. A bandstand, a bottle, a dance floor, and enough neon to make a heartbreak look pretty. And that's one of Bill Anderson's great gifts. He can take a simple country scene and make it feel cinematic, but at the same time conversational. No over-singing, just an unmistakable voice and a lyric that knew its way around a honky-tonk. Bright Lights and Country Music became a major country hit and remains one of Bill's classic Decca-era records. I'm Zach Bennett. That's today's Pure American Country Radio Minute.
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6: Nashville. NBC News Radio, I'm Mark Mayfield. The United Nations is leading a large-scale evacuation of sailors stranded in the Strait of Hormuz. The International Maritime Organization says more than 11,000 sailors have been stuck in the waterway since U.S. and Israeli attacks on Iran began in February. FIFA confirming that President Trump will attend the World Cup final in New Jersey. Jonathan O'Halloran reports.
7: President Trump will present the World Cup trophy to the winning team following the game at MetLife Stadium on July 19th. The FIFA president usually presents the trophy. This will mark the first time since 1982 that a head of state presented it to the winners. The president's attendance is sure to lead to even higher security measures for fans attending the game who were already going through extensive security screenings. I'm Jonathan O'Halloran.
6: And Google's parent company, Alphabet, is officially joining the Dow Jones Industrial Average. Mark Mayfield, NBC News Radio.
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4: From the Springer Mountain Farms Weather Center, here's your first alert forecast.
5: Mild overnight tonight with a little bit of patchy fog expected the next couple mornings. The story for our forecast is really building heat. I'm WSMV4 First Alert meteorologist Bree Smith. Tuesday felt pretty comfortable, lower humidity, not quite as hot as we usually are. But that all changes by the middle to end of the week. Back to 90s by Friday, mid-90s as we head into the weekend, and that heat looks to continue even into next week.

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5: NBC News Radio, I'm Michael Kastner. Two Democratic incumbent members of Congress have been unseated in New York City, thanks in part to the political influence of New York City Mayor Zoran Mamdani. Former city comptroller Brad Lander has ousted incumbent Dan Goldman in the city's 10th district. Claire Valdez wins the 7th district in Brooklyn and Queens, making her all but a lock-in to replace the retiring Nydia Velazquez. A federal judge is blocking the Trump administration from making arrests at immigration courts. Tuesday's ruling from a federal court in San Francisco says the ICE policy of detaining migrants in courthouse hallways has a chilling effect on attendance at court proceedings. Earth, Wind & Fire being crowned the greatest R&B group of all time by Billboard. The group took the top spot out of 50 on the Billboard list. They're followed by The Temptations and Sly and the Family Stone. Michael Kastner, NBC News Radio.
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7: I'm WSMV4 First Alert meteorologist Stefano DiPietro. Warm again today, but not all that humid this afternoon. Mixing intervals of clouds and sunshine. We top off in the mid-80s. Tonight, we're down near 70. Tomorrow's a little bit warmer, a little bit more humid. Upper 80s near 90 with more sunshine through the afternoon.

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2: 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I called a voice coach, and I said, can you do anything, anything at all for my voice? He said, yes, ma'am, I think we can.
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8: I'm Nan Kelly from Heart of the Night, and I remember buying my first can of Red Gold tomatoes years ago because of what it said on the label. Grown on family farms in the Midwest since 1942. Those words meant something to me, and when I opened the can, the fresh flavor, the color, and the no-canned taste won me over even more. 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
9: Good Wednesday morning. This is Holly Thompson with your WSMV Ford News Update. Today, we could get some answers into why so many people were left in the dark for days during January's ice storm. The focus of today's NES board meeting is accountability. Board members expected to release the final independent review of how the utility responded to January's ice storm. The storm left nearly half of NES customers without electricity. Those customers and community leaders demanded a review in earlier hearings, questioning NES's communication, preparation, and how quickly help arrived after the damage was done. We know today's report's expected to include those findings, as well as recommendations designed to help prevent a similar situation in the future. The big meeting starts at 8 a.m. Murfreesboro city leaders focused on two key items during last night's school board meeting, keeping students safe and bringing AI into the classroom. The board just approved renewing its partnership with Murfreesboro Police to keep school resource officers on campus. They also signed off on a new AI teaching assistant. It's called Course Mojo. District leaders say it's a closed system designed for 5th and 6th grade English classes and can only use the lessons and materials built into it. And Amazon Prime Days are here, and the BBB is warning consumers of online shopping scams. Last year, they made up about 30% of reports to the BBB scam tracker, and nearly 90% of victims lost money. All right, some tips from the BBB. They say make sure to log into your Amazon account before you shop so you can make sure you're on the legit website. Be skeptical, of course, of deals that seem too good to be true. Also, be careful of porch pirates stealing packages once they're delivered. So if you're expecting a package, be sure you have a game plan to collect the package quickly. Also, to report a scam, visit bbb.org/scam tracker. You can follow updates on these stories and the latest on your First Alert forecast. It's all in the WSMV4 News app. From the WSMV4 Newsroom, I'm Holly Thompson.
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3: I'm WSMV4 First Alert meteorologist Stefano DiPietro. Warm again today, but not all that humid this afternoon. Mixing intervals of clouds and sunshine. We top off in the mid-80s. Tonight, we're down near 70. Tomorrow's a little bit warmer, a little bit more humid, upper 80s near 90, with more sunshine through the afternoon.

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3: WSM, Nashville. NBC News Radio, I'm Michael Kastner. Voters head to the polls today for primaries in New York, Maryland, and Utah. Much of the national attention is focused on New York, where some Democratic Socialists are on the ballot in what many see as a possible look at the political direction of the Democratic Party. The Senate passed a sweeping housing affordability bill with the aim of lowering prices. The bill was approved 85-5 on Monday in a rare, overwhelmingly bipartisan vote. The bill would cut away some of the red tape and make it easier to build homes. Doctors are diagnosing patients after years of symptoms have stumped them thanks to artificial intelligence. More from Mark Mayfield.
4: Researchers from OpenAI and Boston's Children's Hospital took data from 18 patients and plugged the data into a newly developed AI model. That led to a diagnosis that was confirmed by a lab.
3: Before the opening bell, stock futures are in the red. Michael Kastner, NBC News Radio.
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6: I'm WSMV4 First Alert Meteorologist Stefano DiPietro. Warm again today, but not all that humid this afternoon. Mixing intervals of clouds and sunshine. We top off in the mid-80s. Tonight, we're down near 70. Tomorrow's a little bit warmer, a little bit more humid. Upper 80s near 90 with more sunshine through the afternoon.

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9: Good Wednesday morning. This is Holly Thompson with your WSMV Ford News Update. Today, we could get some answers into why so many people were left in the dark for days during January's ice storm. The focus of today's NES board meeting is accountability. Board members expected to release the final independent review of how the utility responded to January's ice storm. A storm left nearly half of NES customers without electricity. Those customers and community leaders demanded a review in earlier hearings, questioning NES's communication, preparation, and how quickly help arrived after the damage was done. We know today's report's expected to include those findings, as well as recommendations designed to help prevent a similar situation in the future. The big meeting starts at 8 a.m. Murfreesboro city leaders focused on two key items during last night's school board meeting, keeping students safe and bringing AI into the classroom. The board just approved renewing its partnership with Murfreesboro Police to keep school resource officers on campus. They also signed off on a new AI teaching assistant. It's called Course Mojo. District leaders say it's a closed system designed for 5th and 6th grade English classes and can only use the lessons and materials built into it. And Amazon Prime Days are here, and the BBB is warning consumers of online shopping scams. Last year, they made up about 30% of reports to the BBB scam tracker, and nearly 90% of victims lost money. All right, some tips from the BBB. They say make sure to log into your Amazon account before you shop so you can make sure you're on the legit website. Be skeptical, of course, of deals that seem too good to be true. Also, be careful of porch pirates stealing packages once they're delivered. So if you're expecting a package, be sure you have a game plan to collect the package quickly. Also, to report a scam, visit bbb.org/scam tracker. You can follow updates on these stories and the latest on your First Alert forecast. 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
3: I'm WSMV4 First Alert meteorologist Stefano DiPietro. Warm again today, but not all that humid this afternoon. Mixing intervals of clouds and sunshine. We top off in the mid-80s. Tonight, we're down near 70. Tomorrow's a little bit warmer, a little bit more humid. Upper 80s near 90 with more sunshine through the afternoon.

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9: NBC News Radio, I'm Michael Kastner. Democratic Socialists are the big winners in New York's primary elections. The candidates endorsed by New York City Mayor Zoran Mamdani include Democratic Socialist Claire Valdez, who won the primary for New York's 7th Congressional District. A three-star Navy admiral recently fired by Pentagon Chief Pete Hegseth has won a Democratic primary in South Carolina. Former Rear Admiral Nancy LaCour won the party's nomination for South Carolina's 1st Congressional District in Tuesday's runoff. LaCour was one of dozens of officers who were fired by Hegseth last year without being given a reason. And a jury will begin deliberations today as they consider the evidence in the deadly Southern California Palisades fire. More from Mark Mayfield.
10: Closing arguments wrapped up yesterday at the federal courthouse in Los Angeles. Prosecutors say Jonathan Rindernecht set a fire in Pacific Palisades on New Year's Eve a year and a half ago because he was angry with his life and with rich people.
9: Michael Kastner, NBC News Radio.
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11: I'm WSMV4 First Alert meteorologist Stefano DiPietro. Warm again today, but not all that humid this afternoon. Mixing intervals of clouds and sunshine. We top off in the mid-80s. Tonight, we're down near 70. Tomorrow's a little bit warmer, a little bit more humid. Upper 80s near 90 with more sunshine through the afternoon.

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3: 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Today, we could get some answers into why so many people were left in the dark for days during January's ice storm. The focus of today's NES board meeting is accountability. Board members expected to release the final independent review of how the utility responded to January's ice storm. A storm left nearly half of NES customers without electricity. Those customers and community leaders demanded a review in earlier hearings, questioning NES's communication, preparation, and how quickly help arrived after the damage was done. We know today's report's expected to include those findings, as well as recommendations designed to help prevent a similar situation in the future. The big meeting starts at 8 a.m. Murfreesboro city leaders focused on two key items during last night's school board meeting: keeping students safe and bringing AI into the classroom. The board just approved renewing its partnership with Murfreesboro Police to keep school resource officers on campus. They also signed off on a new AI teaching assistant. It's called Course Mojo. District leaders say it's a closed system designed for 5th and 6th grade English classes and can only use the lessons and materials built into it. And Amazon Prime Days are here, and the BBB is warning consumers of online shopping scams. Last year, they made up about 30% of reports to the BBB scam tracker, and nearly 90% of victims lost money. All right, some tips from the BBB. They say make sure to log into your Amazon account before you shop so you can make sure you're on the legit website. Be skeptical, of course, of deals that seem too good to be true. Also, be careful of porch pirates stealing packages once they're delivered. So if you're expecting a package, be sure you have a game plan to collect the package quickly. Also, to report a scam, visit bbb.org/scam tracker. You can follow updates on these stories and the latest on your First Alert forecast. 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
4: I'm WSMV4 First Alert meteorologist Stefano DiPietro. Warm again today, but not all that humid this afternoon. Mixing intervals of clouds and sunshine. We top off in the mid-80s. Tonight, we're down near 70. Tomorrow's a little bit warmer, a little bit more humid, upper 80s near 90, with more sunshine through the afternoon.

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2: WSM Nashville. NBC News Radio, I'm Michael Kastner. Democratic Socialists are the big winners in New York's primary elections. The candidates endorsed by New York City Mayor Zoran Mamdani include Democratic Socialist Claire Valdez, who won the primary for New York's 7th Congressional District. And a three-star Navy admiral recently fired by Pentagon Chief Pete Hegseth has won a Democratic primary in South Carolina. Former Rear Admiral Nancy LaCore won the party's nomination for South Carolina's 1st Congressional District in Tuesday's runoff.
3: I spent 35 years serving this nation, and I am ready to continue my service as the next representative for South Carolina's 1st District.
2: Hegseth gave no reason for her being fired. A ceremony will be held today in honor of the 98 people who died when a 12-story condominium collapsed in Surfside, Florida. It was 5 years ago today that Champlain Towers South Building collapsed. Michael Kastner, NBC News Radio.
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4: I'm WSMV4 First Alert Meteorologist Stefano DiPietro. Warm again today, but not all that humid this afternoon. Mixing intervals of clouds and sunshine. We top off in the mid-80s. Tonight, we're down near 70. Tomorrow's a little bit warmer, a little bit more humid. Upper 80s near 90 with more sunshine through the afternoon.

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7: Good Wednesday morning. This is Holly Thompson with your WSMV Ford News Update. Today, we could get some answers into why so many people were left in the dark for days during January's ice storm. The focus of today's NES board meeting is accountability. Board members expected to release the final independent review of how the utility responded to January's ice storm. The storm left nearly half of NES customers without electricity. Those customers and community leaders demanded a review in earlier hearings, questioning NES's communication, preparation, and how quickly help arrived after the damage was done. We know today's report's expected to include those findings, as well as recommendations designed to help prevent a similar situation in the future. The big meeting starts at 8 a.m. Murfreesboro city leaders focused on two key items during last night's school board meeting: keeping students safe and bringing AI into the classroom. The board just approved renewing its partnership with Murfreesboro Police to keep school resource officers on campus. They also signed off on a new AI teaching assistant. It's called Course Mojo. District leaders say it's a closed system designed for 5th and 6th grade English classes and can only use the lessons and materials built into it. And Amazon Prime Days are here, and the BBB is warning consumers of online shopping scams. Last year, they made up about 30% of reports to the BBB scam tracker, and nearly 90% of victims lost money. All right, some tips from the BBB. They say make sure to log into your Amazon account before you shop so you can make sure you're on the legit website. Be skeptical, of course, of deals that seem too good to be true. Also, be careful of porch pirates stealing packages once they're delivered. So if you're expecting a package, be sure you have a game plan to collect the package quickly. Also, to report a scam, visit bbb.org/scam tracker. You can follow updates on these stories and the latest on your First Alert forecast. 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
8: I'm WSMV4 First Alert meteorologist Stefano DiPietro. Warm again today, but not all that humid this afternoon. Mixing intervals of clouds and sunshine. We top off in the mid-80s. Tonight, we're down near 70. Tomorrow's a little bit warmer, a little bit more humid. Upper 80s near 90 with more sunshine through the afternoon.

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12: New York City Mayor Zoran Mamdani is proving to be a kingmaker in New York elections. Three candidates endorsed by Mamdani won their Democratic primary elections on Tuesday, including progressive Brad Lander, who beat two-term incumbent Dan Goldman. A federal judge is blocking the Trump administration from making arrests at immigration courts. Tuesday's ruling in a class-action lawsuit blocks ICE agents nationwide from making arrests inside immigration courts. And the evolution of the Dow Industrial Average continues. In New York, Daria Albinger.
13: The parent company of Google is the latest addition to the composite and a sign of its move away from the traditional industrial stocks to technology, replacing telecom giant Verizon. The California-based company joins mega-cap tech competitors Nvidia, Amazon, Apple, and Microsoft. The Dow has been evolving as the U.S. economy does, from a manufacturing base to service-focused companies to tech.
12: Michael Kastner, NBC News Radio.
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14: I'm WSMV4 First Alert Meteorologist Stefano DiPietro. Another warm one today. Temperatures in the mid to upper 80s this afternoon, mixing clouds and sunshine, but still not all that humid today. We're down near 70 overnight tonight. It's a little bit more humid and a little warmer for tomorrow. Upper 80s back near 90. That's under plenty of sunshine. We'll be near 90 again on Friday with a stray shower or thunderstorm in the afternoon. Many of us will stay dry. Another hit or miss thunderstorm on Saturday that not everybody sees. We're in the 90s on Saturday, well into the 90s Sunday with a heat index that'll be into the triple digits.
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Dylan Scott and what he never has. Good morning. I'm Mike Terry. You know what I have. I have 120 minutes of music and zero commercials. That's 2 hours worth of fun. 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Grand Ole Opry star, Mark Wills.

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1: We brought along a young fella who hails from down Texas way and who recently became a regular member of the Grand Ole Opry cast, Mr. George Jones. 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

Lauren Elena, Chase Matthew together there. All her exes, I'm sure, would be in line. I'm Mike. It's 120 minutes of music, no commercials. The Chicks are out touring this summer. The Chicks are on WSM.

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is coming to Nashville Saturday, part of the Alan Jackson celebration at the Kingsville Stadium. They're going to be streaming that downtown on Broadway. You're aware, right? You can go downtown and watch the event free of charge. It's WSM. It's Kenny Chesney.

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WSM. I'm Mike Terry here, keeping you company this morning. 120 minutes of music. We don't do any commercials. We thank Puckett's Restaurant for allowing us to do this. Thomas Rhett and Jordan Davis are together.

0: blues.
1: Sierra Hall and Tim O'Brien with Come Out of My Blues. It's WSM. Come on in. I'm Mike Harris. I've got the love bug. I've got George Jones.
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2: 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What do you say, boy?
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This is WSM, 120 minutes of music and no commercials every morning. We start at 10 o'clock. It's brought to us by Puckett's Preston. Toby Keith.

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Garth is going to be in London in a couple of days. He'll be doing a big event in Hyde Park on Saturday, as a matter of fact. There's Garth, that's what he's doing now. I'm Mike Terry with Graylin Jones. Water at Your Wedding. This is WSM.

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his record. Grand Ole Opry Star. He's doing all right. I'm Mike Terry. I'm doing okay. Coming in like the wind. This act.

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At the Grand Ole Opry, two nights of country favorites light up the stage July 3rd and 4th. 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

0: Grand Ole Opry Family Band. Isaacs on the sunny side of life. I'm Mike Terry. Good morning. It's WSM with Steve Holy and a brand new girlfriend.
1: She said, I need some time to find myself. I need a little space to think. And maybe we should start seeing other people. 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

lucky enough to get tickets for Saturday night Nissan Stadium with Alan Jackson and all those friends coming by. They're going to be streaming it downtown on Broadway. They're going to close Broadway, put up screens. It'll be free if you want to go downtown. That's Alan. I'm Mike. This is WSM. 120 minutes, all music, no commercials. It's brought to us by Puckett's Restaurant.

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2: 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I was listening a little bit this morning for breakfast. Ricky Skaggs and Uncle Penn popped up, and I had to turn the radio up just that much louder. 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We serve bluegrass for breakfast. 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
4: NBC News Radio. I'm Chris Caraggio. President Trump is canceling a signing ceremony set for today related to a housing affordability bill. In a post on Truth Social, he said he won't sign the bill until the Save America Act is passed. The voting bill would require ID in order to vote. The housing bill cleared the House last night after it passed in the Senate Monday in an overwhelmingly bipartisan vote. It would cut away some of the red tape and make it easier to build homes while also putting limits on institutional investors buying up houses. The Senate has approved the War Powers Resolution on Iran, marking the first time both chambers of Congress approved such a measure. Yesterday, the Senate approved the House-passed resolution, which seeks to end the conflict without Congress declaring war or authorizing the use of military force. Passage is mostly symbolic, however, because it doesn't carry the force of law. And the first round of the NBA draft is now in the books. The Washington Wizards selected A.J. DiBanza with the first overall pick. I'm Chris Caraggio, NBC News Radio.
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This is WSM. I'm Mike Terry. 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Mickey Lawrence had a rock hit with it back in the late 60s. Reba. 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

Tanya Tucker with a memory. She was with us at the Opry Saturday night. She and Dennis Quaid have released a new single. In fact, Saturday night, we did the world premiere of the video from the stage of the Grand Ole Opry. I'm Mike with Ashley McBride on WNBC.

0: Zach Tom is south of us. I'm Mike. This is WSM. 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You've got the Grand Ole Opry's channel, Opry 100. 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
2: 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I'm Zach Bennett, and this is today's Pure American Country Radio Minute. We take you back to this date in 1965, right here in Nashville at the RCA Victor Studios, when Bill Anderson recorded Bright Lights and Country Music. Whisperin' Bill co-wrote the song with fiddler Jimmy Gately, and Owen Bradley was the producer, as he produced so many things back in that era. It's one of those records where the title alone tells you exactly where you are. A bandstand, a bottle, a dance floor, and enough neon to make a heartbreak look pretty. And that's one of Bill Anderson's great gifts. He can take a simple country scene and make it feel cinematic, but at the same time conversational. No over-singing, just an unmistakable voice and a lyric that knew its way around a honky-tonk. Bright Lights and Country Music became a major country hit and remains one of Bill's classic Decca-era records. I'm Zach Bennett. That's today's Pure American Country Radio Minute. Ever was a
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6: I'm WSMV4 First Alert meteorologist Stefano DiPietro. Another warm one today. Temperatures in the mid to upper 80s this afternoon. Mixing clouds and sunshine, but still not all that humid today. We're down near 70 overnight tonight. It's a little bit more humid and a little warmer for tomorrow. Upper 80s back near 90. That's under plenty of sunshine. We'll be near 90 again on Friday with a stray shower or thunderstorm in the afternoon. Many of us will stay dry. Another hit or miss thunderstorm on Saturday that not everybody sees. We're in the 90s on Saturday. Well into the 90s Sunday with a heat index that'll be into the triple digits.

get to drinking. I'm Mike Terry. We're trying to get to working here. Sharing the work day together. So we're on now, I guess officially, the downhill side of the Opry Star. Terry on

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0: J. Lee at Blue Summit, featuring Molly Tuttle. I like that.
1: Can't find you at all. It's WSM. I'm Mike Terry. 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We can officially begin the weekend Friday night with a visit to the Grand Ole Opry. Opry stars Crystal Gayle, John Conley, Mandy Barnett will be with us. 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Exile, the Cody Norris Show, comedian Jeff Allen on stage, and Chris Houseman with a Grand Ole Opry debut. 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
3: 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This week, Jason and Mimi speak with Don Chance. He manages Catoosa Wildlife Management Area and talks about the newest addition, Catoosa Ridge.
4: Dive a little bit deeper into that property and tell us what did we inherit there?
5: Yeah.
6: One of my first thoughts was, what did you see? What sparked you, when you were driving down that road? Man, I'd love to manage that property. What hit?
5: There were fields and they weren't trees. So Catoosa is 80 plus thousand acres. We have 1,300 acres of fields on Catoosa WMA. So we manage forest. Now, whenever we're managing for deer, whenever we're managing for turkey, we're managing areas that have trees in them. And we have about 5,000 acres of savanna and woodland on Catoosa. Mm-hmm. And those are great plant communities for deer and turkeys and bob whites and bears and, countless non-game species. But it limits the tools that we have in our tool that we're able to use. I can't drive a tractor through there. You will, destroy a tractor. You can't drive a truck through there or a side by side. So we're pretty limited in what we could do. But when I would look across the road, I would see nothing but, it was a non-native pasture. It's pretty typical for what we see in the state.
6: Sure.
5: It was a fescue pasture and it had some other, non-native plants that, we may get into, but, I just knew that I would be able to use every tool that's in the management toolbook. I can drive tractors out there and trucks and we can still burn and we can do anything. And it just would open up a lot of opportunities for us to manage very intensively. I did not know that there was as much ground there. I thought, man, there's 100 acres there. But either way, I wanted to manage that. But we actually have about 750 acres of fields on that 1,700 acre property.
4: All fescue?
5: Oh, yeah. Every bit of it. Yep. Fescue,
6: fix that,
5: Sericea lespediza, plenty of autumn olive. We have, if it's an invasive and it's on the Cumberland Plateau, we've got it on that property. So
4: it came with some challenges.
5: That's right. So we have been working. That's, what we have been working on for the last couple of years has been trying to remove all of those non-native plants from the fields themselves. And that started with removing those non-native pasture grasses. So we have two of them that were, very common on the property. It's orchard grass and tall fescue. These are pretty awful for a lot of wildlife species, but particularly if you're managing for northern bobwhite. And that's what we're doing there. Mm. Our number one objective is to manage for northern bobwhite. As I mentioned, we were already doing that across the road on Catoosa WMA. So this allowed us to expand our management zone. When bobwhites hatch, they're about the size of your thumbnail, bumblebee. They're tiny. And if you have these grasses that create a sod very thick at ground level, the chicks can't move when they hatch. So anything and everything eats a bobwhite chick. And if they can't run away, then they're going to eat bobwhite chicks.
6: Yeah.
5: Whether it's a snake or a frog or a bird or whatever, everything will eat them. So first and foremost, we get rid of that fescue or orchard grass, and then we start working on some of the other invasive plants like the Sericea lespediza And we'll be spraying Sericea lispidus and fighting it after I'm dead and gone. The next guy will have to worry about it. So, job security.
4: Yeah. I've been lucky enough to be with you during field days, not just on Catoosa, but the new Catoosa Ridge. And I always love how you explain that process and what the needs for quail are and what and people actually can see that change taking place. So, walk us through how, just boots on the ground, how you're removing fescue and then what naturally happens and how you're managing after.
5: Okay. Yeah. So it always has to start with some kind of site prep, whether that is frequent mowing or burning or even hay. You know, if someone can hay it, that's very, very effective. What you want is you want to have very good access to the leaf matter. So that way when you come and spray the herbicide, you're getting as much contact on that plant material as you possibly can. If you just come through right before and bush hog, for example, you're going to have a lot of thatch. So you're going to have a lot of stuff that you can't reach with that herbicide because the thatch is covering it up.
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12: President Trump is set to meet with Republican senators on Capitol Hill soon. It comes after he canceled a housing bill signing ceremony, as he said he won't sign it until the Save America Act is passed. Trump has expressed frustration with the stalled voting bill, which would require ID in order to vote. Senate Majority Leader John Thune has resisted Trump's calls to abolish or suspend the filibuster in order to get it through. Meanwhile, several Republicans have expressed their own frustrations with Trump's Iran deal, objecting to the U.S. unfreezing Iranian assets without getting more concessions from the regime. Democratic socialists saw big wins in New York's primary elections last night. The candidates endorsed by New York City Mayor Zoran Mamdani include progressive challenger Brad Lander, who has accused Israel of committing genocide in Gaza. He beat two-term incumbent Dan Goldman, who was supported by pro-Israel groups. I'm Chris Caraccio, NBC News Radio.
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Jason Dunn. They are touring now with Morgan Wallen. In fact, I guess it's Friday. They're going to be in Clemson, South Carolina with Morgan. And then in September, they start their own Neon Moon Tour. This is WSM. I'm Mike Garrity with Hardy. Eric Church together.

0: cowboys cry too. They just do it in private. This is WSM. Mike Terry is my name. So Friday evening, this is going to be fun. We're headed out to Andrew Jackson's Hermitage, to his plantation, for Roots and Rhythms Country Night. We're going to be live under the Tennessee sky. Elizabeth Cook will be with us, Tim Easton. There's going to be a special tribute honoring Steve Earle, who has one of our official state songs, by the way. Bring a lawn chair. Bring the family. It's going to be a night of music, and it's going to be fun. They'll be opening the doors slash gates at 5 o'clock. Music begins at 7 o'clock. If you'd like to know a little more, visit the Hermitage website. It's thehermitage.com.
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5: I'm WSMV4 First Alert meteorologist Stefano DiPietro. Another warm one today. Temperatures in the mid to upper 80s this afternoon. Mixing clouds and sunshine, but still not all that humid today. We're down near 70 overnight tonight. It's a little bit more humid and a little warmer for tomorrow. Upper 80s back near 90. That's under plenty of sunshine. We'll be near 90 again on Friday with a stray shower or thunderstorm in the afternoon. Many of us will stay dry. Another hit or miss thunderstorm on Saturday that not everybody sees. We're in the 90s on Saturday. Well into the 90s Sunday with a heat index that'll be into the triple digits.

the islands in the stream from one lover to another. This is WSN. I'm Mike Terry. Hope your afternoon's going well. Here's Joe Dick.

0: When you think Alabama, the band, is that not one of the first songs that comes to mind? Mountain Music from Alabama. I'm Mike Terry. This is WSM, home of the Grand Ole Opry, into our 101st year Saturday night at the Opry. Opry stars Stephen Curtis Chapman, T. Graham Brown, The Whites, Connie Smith, Riders in the Sky. Chris Jones and the Night Drivers are coming in. Madeline Edwards will be with us. Dave Fenley will be making his Grand Ole Opry debut. That's a fun-filled Saturday night. Come join us. 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And as we've been doing for over 100 years now, we'll be broadcasting Saturday night, beginning at 7 on WSM.
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5: 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The second bear she called was small. 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Not too big, not too small, just right. Jeff Roberts got her the settlement she deserved, and she lived happily ever after. Jeff Roberts and Associates, big enough to win, small enough to care.
6: Google Jeff Roberts and Associates Nashville or simply dial 615-425-4400.
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7: 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I'm Chris Caraccio.
8: A federal judge is banning the Trump administration from implementing most of its federal voter ID executive orders. In a sweeping order, the Boston-based judge struck down most of Trump's executive orders on voter ID, including a proof of citizenship requirement. In her ruling, the judge said the Constitution does not grant the president any specific powers over elections. Trump has made the Save America Act voter ID bill one of his top priorities, canceling the signing of a bipartisan housing bill today until it's passed. He's meeting with Republicans today and urging them to end the filibuster in order to get it passed. Inspectors with a United Nations watchdog agency will return to Iran's nuclear sites. Director General of International Atomic Energy Agency Rafael Grossi announced the development during a news conference today, but he indicated that timing is important but not essential, as the inspections are, quote, going to happen. I'm Chris Caraccio, NBC News Radio.
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she's got that thought in the back of her mind. That's Reba. I'm Mike Terry. Ella Langley thinking about the upcoming Dandelion Tour. It begins in August. Pre-sale tomorrow, and then the general ticket.

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0: I'm Mike Terry. So we've got an extra Opry this weekend. We're doing a special Sunday night Opry. We're going to celebrate 90s country. Listen to this. Lori Morgan, Billy Dean, Red Akins, Daly and Vincent, Walker Montgomery, Leroy Parnell, Carlisle Wright. You a fan of the music of the 90s? Boy, I am. 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
6: I'm WSMV4 First Alert meteorologist Stefano DiPietro. Another warm one today. Temperatures in the mid to upper 80s this afternoon. Mixing clouds and sunshine, but still not all that humid today. We're down near 70 overnight tonight. It's a little bit more humid and a little warmer for tomorrow. Upper 80s back near 90. That's under plenty of sunshine. We'll be near 90 again on Friday with a stray shower or thunderstorm in the afternoon. Many of us will stay dry. Another hit or miss thunderstorm on Saturday that not everybody sees. We're in the 90s on Saturday. Well into the 90s Sunday with a heat index that'll be into the triple digits.

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0: Lady A, need you now. This is WSM. I'm Mike Terry. The phone number, in case you don't have it, 615-398-1260. All right, that'll put you in touch with Nan Kelly. Nan is in every Monday evening, beginning at 7, with Heart of the Night. Have you been listening? 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Have you called live or left a voicemail? Because you've got the option. I'll repeat the number if you want to get involved. 615-398-1260. It's the Heart of the Night every Monday night between 7 and 10. 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
9: Things appear to have gotten testy during a meeting today between some Senate Republicans and President Trump. Trump told reporters that he doesn't like a few people in the room, and Republican Senator Tim Sheehy said things got a bit lively. Reports say Trump was unhappy at the GOP senators who supported an Iran War Powers resolution that passed yesterday. He also expressed his frustration over the stalled Save America Act voter ID bill. Earlier today, Trump abruptly canceled a signing ceremony for the bipartisan housing bill, saying he won't sign it until the Save America Act gets passed. Democratic Socialists are the big winners in last night's New York primary elections. The candidates endorsed by New York City Mayor Zohran Mamdani include progressive challenger Brad Lander, who's accused Israel of committing genocide in Gaza. Democratic Socialist Claire Valdez won the primary for New York's 7th Congressional District, and Democratic Socialist Avila Chevalier won New York's 13th Congressional District. I'm Chris Caraccio, NBC News Radio.
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10: Well, something iconic happened last night in Music City, as it often does, but it involved someone who is no stranger to this city and might just be the world's biggest superstar. What went down last night? That's up first today. Also, Bailey Zimmerman issuing an apology for something. What's going on? And then a little bit later, we are going to reminisce on some Grand Ole Opry history that happened on this day back in 1989. Okay, coming up, we got John Party. He's an Opry star. And speaking of Opry stars, here's Carrie Underwood with Cody Johnson.

living in Nashville or being in Nashville, there is always a chance of a surprise Taylor Swift appearance. Well, there was 100% chance of one last night as she made an appearance in Nashville, joining Opry star Lainey Wilson on stage during the annual Tight End University festivities. They teamed up for a crowd-pleasing rendition of one of Taylor's songs. You're going to find out what it is in a second. Bringing together two of country music's icons. Of course, Taylor Swift, OG, back in the 2006, I guess, is when she made her country music debut. Now, this is all because Tight End University was founded by a couple of NFL stars, including Taylor's fiance, almost husband, Travis Kelce. And so she has made appearances previous years on stage to support him. This concert last night also featured folks like Dan and Shay and Chase Rice. Safe to say, nobody expected it to be Taylor and Lainey sharing the stage together, singing this song. So cool. Having so much FOMO from that moment. Would have been so cool to be there. Taylor Swift, love story. Taylor's version now on WSN.

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2: 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Welcome to the Grand Ole Opry. My name is Kelly Sutton.
0: Celebrating 100 years of WSAM.

I don't know. Sounds pretty good to me, Dustin. Come perform it at the Opry. It's Megan Patrick now on WSM. Luke Combs up next.

0: It is summertime, and it's time to be spending some evenings outside. And this Friday night, WSM is heading out to Andrew Jackson's Hermitage for Roots and Rhythms Country Night. 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
4: I'm WSMV4 First Alert meteorologist Stefano DiPietro. Another warm one today. Temperatures in the mid to upper 80s this afternoon, mixing clouds and sunshine, but still not all that humid today. We're down near 70 overnight tonight. It's a little bit more humid and a little warmer for tomorrow. Upper 80s back near 90. That's under plenty of sunshine. We'll be near 90 again on Friday with a stray shower or thunderstorm in the afternoon. Many of us will stay dry. Another hit or miss thunderstorm on Saturday that not everybody sees. We're in the 90s on Saturday, well into the 90s Sunday with a heat index that'll be into the triple digits.

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0: 45 miles an hour on my International Harvester.
1: Yeah, Craig Morgan on WSM. Hope you're having a great day. This week, I don't know what it is, but this week has been a little extra stressful and have just been feeling a little anxious this week. So if that's you, got a song for you that's a great reminder, a really laid back one.

There he is, Scotty McCreery on WSN. Something kind of funny but also unfortunate happened to Jackson Dean the other day. He's on tour right now, and he's been playing some shows overseas. And when he went to Europe, he shared on his Instagram that the turkey feather that was in his hat got confiscated because, you know how when you're going to a different country, you're not supposed to transport animal goods from one to the other and vice versa? Well, I guess they're like, oh, this is a real turkey feather. Sorry, you can't bring it into this country. So he was looking for a place in the European country he was in to go find an exotic bird feather to replace in his hat. Certainly hope he found it. This is a great song. This is Heavens to Betsy on WSM.

0: Jordan Davis on WSM with Luke Bryan. Hey, this Sunday, a very special and rare Sunday night Grand Ole Opry. And we're celebrating 90s country at this Sunday Opry. 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
12: Tensions appear to be rising between President Trump and some Senate Republicans as they held a closed-door meeting today on Capitol Hill. After exiting the meeting, Trump said he doesn't like a few people in the room, and Republican Senator Tim Sheehy said things got a bit lively. At issue is Trump's stalled Save America Act voter ID bill. He was originally headed to the Capitol Statuary Hall for a ceremony to sign the bipartisan housing bill before the meeting. He abruptly canceled that this morning, saying he won't sign it until the Save America Act gets passed. Republican senators are reportedly not happy about Trump's decision, and they too are expressing frustration that they can't get the votes to get the act passed. Flooding threats are expected to continue, affecting millions of people across the central and southern U.S. It's making its way down into the Gulf Coast of Mississippi and Alabama today as rain is set to hit the region. Tomorrow, the threat of flash floods will move into parts of Kansas and Missouri. I'm Chris Caraggio, NBC News Radio.
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13: Riley Green, he's spreading his wings and trying out a whole bunch of new stuff in film and television. Television being the key word here for this hour's story all about Riley Green. That's coming up in just a few songs. Also, another double giveaway today. This hour also giving you a pair of free tickets to the Ryman this Saturday night for Nashville, The Encore, where stars from the hit TV show Nashville are going to be performing you songs from the show, and you get to be there. Coming up, Mandy Barnett music and Thomas Rhett. Josh Ross is up first.

staple for her Grand Ole Opry set. That's Mandy Barnett. I Love a Rainy Night on WSM. Thomas Rhett, he's getting ready to take over Geodis, the soccer stadium here in Nashville. And joining Thomas Rhett for that show on July 9th will be none other than Niall Horan, who makes his Grand Ole Opry debut just two nights before July 7th. Get your tickets at Opry.com.

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2: 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I'll just put my pants on and get on with the show now.
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you can see Tim McGraw tomorrow on TV on the CMA Fest special presented by SoFi. It airs tomorrow night at 8, 7 Central on ABC. Riley Green and Lara Spencer host it. Also going to be on the special, Shaboozy, Luke Bryan, Ella Langley, Lainey Wilson, Carly Pierce, and, Blake Shelton, who's singing with Post Malone right now on this song on WSN.

0: How good it was to hear Toby Keith's voice at the end of that one. That is Think As You Drunk, a new song from Riley Green here on WSM. Riley Green, he has been dabbling in television stuff. And his newest endeavor is being a new coach on NBC's The Voice. He's going to be on season 30 of NBC's The Voice, which premieres September 30th. Riley Green is a coach. So is Queen Latifah, Adam Levine, and Kelly Clarkson.
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2: 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We take you back to this date in 1965, right here in Nashville at the RCA Victor Studios, when Bill Anderson recorded Bright Lights and Country Music. Whisperin' Bill co-wrote the song with fiddler Jimmy Gately, and Owen Bradley was the producer, as he produced so many things back in that era. It's one of those records where the title alone tells you exactly where you are. A bandstand, a bottle, a dance floor, and enough neon to make a heartbreak look pretty. And that's one of Bill Anderson's great gifts. He can take a simple country scene and make it feel cinematic, but at the same time conversational. No over-singing, just an unmistakable voice and a lyric that knew its way around a honky-tonk. Bright Lights and Country Music became a major country hit and remains one of Bill's classic Decca-era records. I'm Zach Bennett. That's today's Pure American Country Radio Minute. Helper was a
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6: Nice mild night tonight. Temperatures dipping into the 60s. Sunny skies near 90 on Thursday. I'm WSMV4 First Alert meteorologist Bree Smith. We'll keep it pretty mild to end the week. Highs around 90. The heat really starts to build Sunday and continues through most of next week. So it'll be our first proper heat wave of the summer. Highs will be in the upper 90s next week. The heat index, when you factor in the humidity, north of 105 for your feels like factor.

0: That is Parker McCollum on WSM. Would you like to go to a free concert at the Ryman this Saturday? Well, you're in luck, because it's coming your way right now. How about to see the cast of the TV show Nashville singing all of the incredible songs from that show that honestly changed the course of this city a couple years ago? Yes, two tickets right now to Nashville, the encore at the Ryman this Saturday night. Coming your way right now. If you're the first person to get through, they are yours. 615-737-9650. 615-737-9650. So call right now to get tickets to Nashville, the encore, a free night out at the Ryman. You'll get to see Charles Esten, Claire Bowen, Jonathan Jackson, and more from the show's cast. Here's Jameson Rogers.
1: Pictures on her phone, tears in her eyes.

0: WSM, who's this?
1: This is Adam Lamberson.
0: Adam, congratulations. You're the first person to get through, so you're headed to the Ryman to see the Nashville cast perform this weekend.
1: That's awesome, man. Thank you.
0: You are so welcome. Who are you going to bring with you?
1: I'll probably take my mom.
0: Oh, that's perfect. That'll be so fun for you guys.
1: My birthday was yesterday, so this is kind of like a late birthday present.
0: Well, how perfect is that? And you can just keep the extravaganza going through the weekend at the show.
1: No doubt. Sounds great.
0: Well, happy birthday to you, Adam. And if you would like to go see Nashville, the encore, at the Ryman this weekend, more chances.

0: I'm looking at your Opry lineup for tonight. Let's get into it. Tonight, we got Opry members Daly and Vincent and Charlie McCoy, Opry Next stage artist Emily Ann Roberts, and Ty Herndon has special guests Michael Passons and Melissa Green. We also have Adam Sanders making his Opry debut tonight. The Brothers Comatose and Mike Reed makes his Opry debut. Last minute tickets to come join us for the show in about 2 hours tonight are still available. So if you're close by, you can come get them at Opry.com. The show will also be available for you live tonight at 7 o'clock on WSM Radio.
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9: NATO's chief says European allies are supporting U.S. efforts in the war with Iran. In a meeting with President Trump today at the White House, NATO Secretary General Mark Rutte said Europe allowed U.S. warplanes to use their airstrips to launch strikes. His comments come as Trump grows increasingly critical of NATO. After Rutte spoke, Trump again expressed his disappointment with the U.K., France, Italy, and others over what he sees as a lack of support with Iran. Senate Republicans met with President Trump today behind closed doors for what reports describe as a tense exchange. Afterwards, Trump told reporters he doesn't like a few people in the room, and Republican senators confirmed things got testy. Trump was unhappy at the GOP senators who supported an Iran war powers resolution that passed yesterday. He also expressed his frustration over the stalled voter ID bill. Earlier today, Trump abruptly canceled a signing ceremony for the bipartisan housing bill, saying he won't sign it until the Save America Act gets passed.
8: I'm Chris Caraccio, NBC News Radio.
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0: Well, hello. We're still here. We're hanging out. You've made it halfway through the work week. That is pretty darn exciting. Later tonight, after the Opry, gonna go try out a new Italian restaurant that just came to Nashville called Alla Vita. I hope it's good. Although I did just realize that there are now technically five, if you count the pizza restaurant, Italian restaurants within less than a mile of each other in my neighborhood here in Nashville. I think that's a little bit of overkill. I don't think my neighborhood needs another Italian restaurant ever. So we just hope this one's good tonight. Well, I'll let you know how it is. Well, coming up this hour, Bailey Zerman is making an apology. What for? We'll tell you coming up in about two songs. Also, tickets to the Ryman for next Tuesday, Springer Mountain Farms Bluegrass Nights. So you better get ready to go experience some bluegrass for free. That's coming up. Corey Kent, Coe Wetzel, here they come.

It's Lady A on WSM. Now, Bailey Zimmerman, he is addressing an incident that led to the cancellation of a scheduled show in New Mexico last month. In a new statement, Bailey apologized to the Pueblo of Sandia, the Sandia Resort and Casino, and fans who had purchased tickets, saying, quote, "I take full accountability for everything that happened," and adding, quote, "You deserved better from me." Now, Bailey also acknowledged the disappointment and concern surrounding the situation, saying he understands the responsibilities that come with being an artist and that he is taking the matter seriously. Now, Bailey is currently facing legal charges connected to the incident and says that he is committed to learning and growing from the experience. This incident is said to include damage to a hotel room he was in, worth several thousand dollars in damage, is what reports are saying. Hope you're okay, Bailey. We got John Party right now on WSM. Lainey Wilson up next.

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1: Now we introduce our guest act for this evening on the Grand Ole Opry, Bill Monroe and his Bluegrass Boys from up in dear old Kentucky. And the number's a hot one, the New Skinner Blues. 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

two Opry stars together, Reba and Vince. On WSM. Springer Mountain Farms Bluegrass Nights at the Ryman is back, and there are four more shows for you this season. June 30th, Sam Bush and Sister Sadie. July 7th, Sierra Hull. July 14th, the infamous String Dusters with The Last Revel. July 21st, wrapping things up, is, of course, Opry star Ricky Skaggs and Kentucky Thunder. And by the way, a free pair of tickets to the next show on June 30th with Sam Bush and Sister Sadie. Those tickets coming your way in about three songs. You're going to the Ryman for free next Tuesday to see some bluegrass if you keep listening right now.

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2: Nice mild night tonight. Temperatures dipping into the 60s. Sunny skies near 90 on Thursday. I'm WSMV4 First Alert meteorologist Bree Smith. We'll keep it pretty mild to end the week. Highs around 90. The heat really starts to build Sunday and continues through most of next week. So it'll be our first proper heat wave of the summer. Highs will be in the upper 90s next week. The heat index, when you factor in the humidity, north of 105 for your feels like factor.

0: WSM. It's Aaron. Who's this?
1: Hi, Aaron. This is Mike Baker from Evansville, Indiana.
0: Well, hey, Mike, are you calling to win some Springer Mountain Farms bluegrass tickets?
1: Absolutely.
0: Well, would you look at that. Congratulations, Mike. You're going to the Ryman on Tuesday.
1: Oh, my goodness. That's going to be great.
0: Who are you going to bring with you? You get two tickets.
1: I'm bringing my wife of 47 years.
0: Well, congratulations on that incredible accomplishment. And you guys are going to have a lovely date night. More chances for tickets to Springer Mountain Farms Bluegrass Nights at the Ryman next Tuesday. Coming your way this week on the show.

Trey Hensley, he was at the Opry last night. It's WSM. Let's go over your weekend Opry lineups. First up, Friday, we got Opry stars Crystal Gayle, John Conley, and Mandy Barnett. Special guests, American Aquarium, Exile, The Cody Norris Show, plus comedian Jeff Allen. And Chris Houseman makes his Opry debut. He's been a friend of mine in town for a couple years. Super hardworking. Excited for you to hear his music on the Opry stage on Friday. 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The show will also be streaming on WSM live Friday night. Let's take a look at Saturday's lineup. We got Stephen Curtis Chapman, T. Graham Brown, The Whites, Connie Smith, and Riders in the Sky in the house on Saturday. Also, Chris Jones and the Night Drivers, Madeline Edwards, and Dave Fenley makes his Opry debut. 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
6: NBC News Radio, I'm Lisa Carton. NATO's chief says the U.S. efforts in Iran are being supported by European allies. In a meeting with President Trump today at the White House, NATO Secretary General Mark Rutte said Europe allowed U.S. warplanes to use their airstrips to launch strikes.
7: 4,000 to 5,000 U.S. planes taking off from bases in Europe in the 6 weeks this war took place.
6: His comments come as Trump grows increasingly critical of NATO. Some major decisions could be coming from the Supreme Court tomorrow. The justices set a self-imposed deadline to finish their work by the end of June, and there are decisions involving several high-profile cases yet to be released. They include transgender athlete bans and President Trump's birthright citizenship order. Millions across parts of the central and southern U.S. remain under the threat of flooding, the system now making its way down into the Gulf Coast of Mississippi and Alabama today. Lisa Carton, NBC News Radio.
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1: Opera Next Stage Class of 2026, Emily Ann Roberts, affectionately known as the Yeehaw Meemaw. She is back at the Grand Ole Opry tonight. She might sing that song, in fact. That's one of her latest. Well, welcome into the Opry warm-up show. We are going to get you to the Opry on time. It's going to start right at 7 Central here on WSM. Before we get to the rest of our lineup tonight, we're going to play some other Opry stars. Don Williams coming up in a minute. But back on this day in 1989, Garth Brooks made his Grand Ole Opry debut. So we got to play some Garth. This is Shameless on WSM. 55 minutes until the show.

free warm-up show. It is always exciting when someone is going to experience the Grand Ole Opry live and in person for the first time. And my new friend Amy is hanging out in the studio. She is on her way to see the Opry for the first time. She is visiting from Charleston. She is a huge fan of the Brothers Comatose, who are performing tonight in the Circle. She even got to perform with them before. So excited for you, Amy. Have fun. Back into our lineup right now, Ty Herndon, back in the Circle tonight. Here he is.

0: Butler, Alabama's very own Ty Herndon. Rolled time to that. It's WSM, 44 minutes until the curtain goes up. And also stepping into the circle tonight, the brothers Comatose, Charlie McCoy, Dalian Vincent, Emily Ann Roberts, Mike Reed makes his Opry debut, and so does Adam Sanders.
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Performed by Cole Swindell, but written by tonight's Opry debuter, Adam Sanders. That's Ain't Worth the Whiskey on the Opry warm-up show. Adam Sanders, you first met him on WSM a few weeks back before he performed at Ole Red on the Rise. He recently won Blake Shelton's TV show, The Road, and he has written a number of hit songs for folks like Luke Bryan, Dierks Bentley, Blake Shelton, Drew Baldridge, and more. He has over 70 cuts. So excited for you to hear Adam Sanders step into the circle for the first time tonight. Very long-awaited and well-deserved for Adam. Up next, we got that feel-good music with Daly and Vincent, and then music from the Brothers Comatose on WSM.

Daly and Vincent with a perfect Opry Squared answer song. It's the Opry warm-up show, 34 minutes until we get going with that curtain going up. Up next, we have a group that is stepping back into the circle. In fact, someone visiting the Opry for the first time tonight who just popped by the studio got to perform with these guys not too long ago. This is the Brothers Comatose on the Opry warm-up show.

0: The Brothers Comatose on the Opry warm-up show, stepping back into the circle tonight. Coming up, we have one more song to feature as a part of our lineup for tonight's show, which includes Ty Herndon, Emily Ann Roberts, Daly and Vincent, Charlie McCoy, with Mike Reed and Adam Sanders making their Opry debut.
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Stranger in My House, written by someone making their Opry debut tonight, Mike Reed. Now, Mike Reed is a musical genius because not only did he write that song, he has had songs recorded by Bonnie Raitt, Bette Midler, Prince, George Michael, Etta James, Kenny Rogers, Anne Murray, Wynonna Judd, Alabama, Joe Cocker, Tanya Tucker, Willie Nelson, Colin Ray, and Tim McGraw. I had to take a breath in the middle of that because there were so many famous singers that Mike Reed has made music for. Congratulations on making your Opry debut tonight, Mike. That does it for our lineup for tonight's show. Here is Blake Shelton with Austin.

Blake Shelton with Austin on the Opry warm-up show. We've made it through our lineup for this evening. We still got about 18 minutes until that curtain is going to go up, but we do have an Opry member who has had many songs written by one of tonight's debuters. Adam Sanders has written a bunch for Dustin Lynch. And here's Dustin now on the Opry warm-up show. We got some Dolly Parton, who opened a roadside stop today. She's up next.

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0: 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We're just minutes away from tonight's Grand Ole Opry.
1: Well, you tell me how she was when you once knew her. 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
10: All right, y'all, let's wake up. How are

Thank you very much, and welcome to the Grand Ole Opry, everybody. We are so happy to have you with us tonight. This is our home, and of course, you're going to see a great, great show with a lot of great artists, including some of my friends are here tonight to sing and play for you. We're excited to see them, and we got some country songs for you, maybe a pop song, and at the end, you all have got to sing with us, so I'm going to warm y'all up before we do that. But this beautiful lady that's singing with us right here, she is one of the finest in bluegrass and country music. We asked her to come out and do some vocals with us tonight. Miss Jaylee Roberts right there.